0: You are hanging out with the dopest DJ. DJ Varus in the mix.
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2: Do you not even notice? I feel like you just don't even care.
3: Everything.
2: Yes.
3: Just wait.
2: I'm gonna do it. Like in a couple hours when our company is actually here? Because right
3: now. I said I'm gonna do it.
2: Oh my God. I feel like I'm talking to a wall here.
3: What?
2: Are you
3: kidding? A wall?
2: Yes,
3: a wall.
2: You never delivered. Can you just go do it for me?
3: Wow.
2: Now?
3: Wow.
2: Around
3: how many
2: the house?
3: Times have I done stuff for you?
2: Why
3: and for
2: you?
3: Us?
2: Then how come he's not done yet?
4: All right, guys. Listen. We've been doing these sessions for a while now. And it seems like there's a wall that you guys have placed, and none of you is willing to break it down. Because you just don't want to see past each other's imperfections. But I want to tell you this, there's beauty in those imperfections. If you just take the time to see it. So I'm going to ask you guys to do something for me. Take a little trip. Maybe out of town, get to know each other again. And hopefully before our next session, things might be different. But all I'm asking is that you try. Are you willing to try?

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7: Good morning, our dear and faithful listeners, and welcome to our morning devotion. And I'm your servant, Kasonde Samuel, from Apollo Baptist Church, Makololo Compound, Kabwe. Today's devotion will reflect on Psalm 138 and verse 8. Under the theme, the Lord will fulfill his purpose. The Lord will fulfill his purpose. Let us pray together. Thank you, Lord, that you are Yahweh. And whatever you have decreed, you always fulfill in our lives. For the sake of Christ, we pray. Amen. Psalm 138, verse 8. The Lord will fulfill his purpose for me. Your steadfast love, O Lord, endures forever. Do not forsake the work of your hands. Listen to the beautiful psalm. 138 verse 8. The Lord will fulfill his purpose for me. Each one of us has a divine appointed purpose. The reason for your creation, there is the purpose why God allowed you to exist. Why God allowed you to be born. You were not born by mistake. You were not born because you came here accidentally. You were not born because you came to do nothing here. But there's a reason, there's a purpose your Creator allowed you to exist. And you must find that purpose in God's will. That's what the psalmist is saying. He will fulfill his purpose for me. His purpose for me. God's purpose for me. Here's a truth we are drawing from this psalm. God finishes what he begins. He puts you on earth and is going to finish it throughout the years that you exist.

0: majesty on earth. He always does because he's faithful. Our trials that we may pass through here on earth cannot cancel God's plan for our lives. There's no way trials can divert God's plan for your life. God always works. Even in trials, he fulfills his purpose. Even trials, they are part and parcel of what he is designed for you is. Therefore, you must trust God with your future. Future belongs to God. He's the one that knows your future. Let us pray together. Oh God in heaven, please complete your purpose in my life. I pray for the sake of Christ. Amen.
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8: It is a Monday on the People Station, the Kwacha Kuseni Breakfast Show. In case you're just waking up, it is a beautiful day, 12th October 2026. So you are waking up to the sound. So what are you doing today? What are you up to? And how's your day looking like? We definitely are going to be spending time together until 9. So you need to keep it locked right here on the People Station. And stories making headlines, stories making rounds on social media. We are updating each other, so you too can be part of the conversation. 0215 222 070 0215 222 070, that is the number that we are getting interactive on. So make sure that Naimwebeni, you are part of this, and we are waking each other up. So let's get with the program. What caught your attention over the weekend? What has caught your attention now? What are we talking about? And what are we doing? Also, remember, if you haven't woken your neighbor up, you haven't said good morning, this is your time. Say good morning and check on them. Hello, good morning.
9: Good morning, Madam.
8: Good morning. Thank you. How are you doing?
9: I'm fine, thank you, too.
8: Okay. Talk to me.
9: Hey, Magok.
8: Mkwai.
9: Magok.
8: Mkwai.
9: Wishi, Maganso, Polishi, everybody, Bontani, Posi, Katrishi, everybody is there. 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They are failing to understand, they are failing to work.
8: Yes, I can.
9: Umuntu, arenda nakwata basket ya finkuvana. 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Are you teaching that you're Muntuki? Are you in that you're Muntuki? Vamupoga, Pamutwe, Vamukuka Pamutwe. Umuntu, are you in that you're Muntuki? Yakwata Bucket Yak Tumbua. Vamupoka. It's in protection in Ashani. Huh? Try to understand it. Umuntu was not Antica, I repent in Antica. Vamupoga Fidia. Not are ended at a moon several ended at it. Mamone Finkuara Chai in Ilakai, Masinda. Umuntu are ended at the Nakota to Saura, Kumin was I am Tantia Gokumbi. Mamuana, see, Imoma Pokai. 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
8: All right, thank you for coming through. 0215-222-070. That is a number we're getting interactive on. YouTube can come through. What has caught your attention this morning? And we will be able to talk about it. So stories making headlines in your community and, of course, in your area. Hello, good morning. Hello. Wina mwabuka shani?
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8: All right. 0215-222-070 is the number we are getting interactive on. You two can let us know what has caught your attention and what are some of the things that, you know, have caught your attention in your community. Hello, good morning.
10: Hello, Rebecca. Madam Koko.
8: Good morning. Thank you, Mr.
10: In conjunction with Mr. Kang, our brother from another mother. Greetings to you, all the people of the Central Province, the voice of Mr. Speaker, Cheshemano. I rise on a very, very serious note, Madam Koko, that the public interest. Madam Presenter, it's so shameful that the way we actually operating in a such a manner which is so unceremonially and being unprofessionally, in a sense that I was very much perplexed when I saw the council, what powers do the council has or have? Ukuikata motoka, council, Pangri Lion. I was there, worries there, I'm actually doing such kind of unlawful activities. Council, ukuikata taxi, ainyana kuntais. Where did they get that audacity to such kind of unlawful situation in their hands? Where is it written? We had the pronouncement made by the government secretary who is in Mona Campbell at some point. He said, the council doesn't have power to chase a vehicle to do whatsoever. Those people are mandated to do such kind of things. It was in Paris. But where do they get that power? Or where did they get that power from? Let those people being sensitized, especially at this time where there is actually chasing or banning the vendors in the street by knowing what they're actually doing. If they're not being lectured, they're them being sensitized. From there now, it's the issue of what they are saying about grabbing things. Unless if you see someone is actually selling in a prohibited place, then it becomes a serious offense. But if someone just passing through, institutional move to Alaba, umuntu are pitafia, or are to murando, to the pitashani. Now to funde avantu, kushive funde, no futule bomba, ite chala tu afuako, pakwe vati, avantu vekwetu, bakwa tu mtende. But pakwe kata motoka, I think they should address such kind of things, because wala rete milandu, tu wala rete milandu, kukata motoka. Elio, we had to experience the believe us not in Wacha, especially Flapa, where I stay. The Wacha police there, New Apple Story. Let's experience the power cut. Yeah, I am a lighty, Nakaviri Yasai, again, you are complete. Even now, we just have to we sleep. We spend the whole night in a dark place. So we have no power. Until now, we don't have power. So if the mandatory people of, to actually work on that issue, the better, much better, because we haven't experienced the setting. So how are we going to experience the setting where there is no setting? So let's go, department of whatsoever, let them come on board and do the needful. They should experience the problems after they become an emergency, but we should rush to help out people after you are in it. I submit.
8: Thank you so much, Mr. Chilishe, for coming through. And on that note, we pay some bills. On the other side, we get interactive on 0215-222-070.
0: 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What? Na lilo what? What? What? What? What? What? What? What? What? What? What? What? What? What? What? What? What? What? What? What? What? What? What? What? Na kali moni, yeah, kunchito na kali moni, yeah. Na kali moni, duma haseli, na kali moni. 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
11: 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Yeah,

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1: Kaya veti kuja for breakfast, but whatever it is, it could be samp, my favorite. It could be the bread that people eat. It could be, you know, amarai, sisha, nvamene mkuja, nvamene. But good morning to you. Enjoy your breakfast. A special shout out, or a special good morning to Mr. Chomba Chpende. Good morning to you, sir. Mwauka shani, mwauka bwanji. I will say other languages later, but you know, I'm still going through them. I'm still trying to learn them. But good morning to you and the family. I hope everybody is doing good. And kuliba jave nanguwe wange na chepa job. But this is when you're waking up. Yo, 7:15. Yeah, inaimwe. Tamwa kwa ata Benz. Ngamwari kwa ata Benz ni shitamwa kwa ata Jaguar. Wake up and go and make that money. That is what we're doing. So looking at some of those stories that have caught my attention this morning and some of those stories that are in the news this morning, we'll be looking at stories that have caught your attention as well. So in case a story in your community has caught your attention, get in touch 0215-222-070, 0215-222-070. That is the number we active on. And some of those stories that are making rounds on social media, a press statement by the Football Association of Zambia, where the Football Association of Zambia has expressed concern over the growing tendency by some soccer fans to introduce political slogans into football stadia, warning that the practice risks undermining and the unifying role of football in the country. Fans remind supporters that football is a shared national passion that brings together people from different political, social, and cultural backgrounds. Football House therefore urges fans to keep political messaging out of the football and ensure that stadia remains places where supporters unite behind their teams in an atmosphere of mutual respect, fair play, and supporting excellence. While FAS recognizes the fight to freedom of expression, it emphasizes that such rights must be exercised within the applicable football regulation. FAS General Secretary Charles Jakataya said the association's position is guided by established continental and international football regulations. He cited Article 40, Cap 1 of the CAF Safety and Security Regulations, which prohibits the promotion of or announcement of political or religious messages inside or in the media vicinity of a stadium before, during, and after the match. So this is a story that caught our attention this morning. In another story making headlines, after grueling trek students back Grow Zambia agenda, the Commonwealth University students who walked from Ndola to Lusaka have pledged to support bills aimed at advancing the Grow Zambia agenda. Students completed a 3-day solidarity walk to thank President Hakainde Hichilema for promoting youth inclusion in parliament, were received by Lusaka District Commissioner Ross Zulu on Friday before

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2: Whoa. 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

0: Good morning. We take a look at the headlines. Livingston DC pushes for fully equipped CDF project. Government plans energy pricing reforms, electric vehicle transition. In international news, firing squad execution will be live streamed to the public, says U.S. Defense Secretary. And in sports news, Cole Palmer signs new Chelsea contract until 2034.
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0: Upfront and reliable news every day, brought to you by Trade Kings. To present the news, my name is Kangwa Kawanda. Livingston District Commissioner Eunice Nawa has called for furniture and other essential equipment to be included in CDF projects to ensure communities can use the facilities immediately after construction. Speaking when Ministry of Local Government and Rural Development Permanent Secretary for Administration Dr. Gabriel Pollen paid a courtesy call on her, Ms. Nawa noted that some completed projects cannot be commissioned because they do not have furniture and other necessary equipment. She adds that the issue should be considered during project planning so that facilities are fully equipped before being handed over to communities.
2: Concerning on the CDF projects, we have done a lot, but there's one thing I think we have to polish up. We have been delaying in commissioning the project. In fact, the project is complete, but there's no furniture, and that will take time for it to be bought. And I thought, as we are maybe procuring, we should also be including the furniture part of it, so that once it is complete, we commission it.
0: Meanwhile, Dr. Pauline has urged local authorities to identify gaps in CDF projects and find ways of addressing them where resources are available. Dr. Pauline further stresses that government departments must continue working together to improve service delivery and ensure public projects achieve their...
3: ...come as a full board project. For example, a hospital that comes with the complementary medical equipment. So not just a building, but it's important to maybe see where we have gaps and if there are resources committee.
0: Town Clerk Sombo Kawilila.

0: soldiers with rifles executing the firing squad.
1: Hassan, now aged 56 from Virginia, was a U.S. Army psychiatrist. The military funded him through medical school. He killed 13 soldiers in the deadliest ever non-combat attack on an American military base. The shootings in November 2009 took place in a crowded medical building where soldiers were waiting for checkups and vaccines.
2: More news still to come on Power FM.
3: Nature, at times, can seem cruel and unforgiving. 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
4: England international Cole Palmer has signed a new contract with Chelsea until 2034 on improved terms, extending his stay at the English Premier League club. The 24-year-old forward was previously contracted to Chelsea until 2033, but has been rewarded for his performances and growing influence within the team. Palmer joined Chelsea from Manchester City in 2023, in a deal worth £42.5 million and has since established himself as one of the club's key attacking players. And is to reward established and emerging players while maintaining its wage structure. Palmer has scored 4 goals and provided 2 assists in 7 matches this season, showing signs of returning to his best form after struggling with a groin injury last campaign. On that sports note, we have come to the end of the news brought to you by Tradekins. For more upfront and reliable news, do visit our Facebook page at Power News Network. You can also catch Power TV live on DSTV channel 278 and GoTV channel 910. Before we go, here are the stories that made headlines once more. Livingston DC pushes for fully equipped CDF projects. Government plans energy pricing reforms, electric vehicle transition. In international news, firing squad execution will be live-streamed to the public, says U.S. Defense Secretary. And in sports news, Cole Palmer signs new Chelsea contract until 2034.
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1: Council police officers who want to play the role of Zambia police officers. If council police officers are getting a payroll from this government and they want to pretend to be partisan, we shall not be shying away from calling a spade a spade. The only ones who are allowed to manage piraters are Zambia police and RATSA.
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1: Goodbye, tell him.

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This is why Mediherb introduces Mediherb Turmeric Soap with turmeric extract and argan oil that has anti-inflammatory and antibacterial benefits. 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
5: 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blow, blow, blow, blow, blow, blow, blow, blow, blow, blow, blow, blow, blow, blow, blow, blow, blow, blow, blow, blow, blow, blow, blow, blow, blow, blow, blow, blow, blow, blow, blow, blow, blow, 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
0: What's your favorite store?
1: Mobile City.
0: Why?
1: They have video games. My father says they have cheap laptops, cell phones, and accessories. 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
0: So what can you say to your fellow kids out there?
1: They should tell their parents to take them to Mobile City because it's affordable. Everything is under one roof.
0: So do you have anything you got from Mobile City?
1: Yes, I got a PlayStation 4 and a PSP.
0: Thank you very much.
1: Okay, you're welcome.
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3: The phone's paradiso. We are back on a Monday, and today is the full set squad. Yakwana, the Black Coco, alongside Steve-O and yours truly, Leo De Niro. We are together right here, right now. I did hear Steve there. Steve, you okay?
4: I'm good, sir. How are you?
3: Lovely
4: so
3: stuff.
4: So excited to be here, like super excited.
3: We don't have a quite weekend here if you're now. Were you at the Oktoberfest?
5: Steve, were you there?
4: Yeah, we had stuff to do, like we're almost everywhere.
3: Almost everywhere. Steve-O, man, we depend on you, sir. Welcome to the show. What's the gist? What's going on? What do we have as latest? What's in the store? You know, what's going on? We want to know all that, Coco and I, and everyone else listening to the People Station right now.
4: Oh, yeah. Like, above all, what I'm me personally impressed with the entirety of this week, the past week has been massive when it comes to customer interaction. Yeah, so like we've had a lot of interactions with our customers, and yeah, we've seen quite a good number of them coming just to inquire, and then they just ask product knowledge, so to say. There are a lot are coming for product knowledge, so that before Tabalashita, they are coming to learn about that gadget that they want to get. If it's a power bank, they will come to and just say, tell me about this power bank. How do they operate and everything? So those about to whatever, get your power banks. They thought maybe we're just talking for the sake of talking and everything.
3: Steve-O, the prophet. The prophet Steve-O.
4: Sure. So, it's happening. So, power banks, they're still there. We're still having power banks. So, please, the papa, if you haven't yet gotten yourself a good power bank, because not kwatama power banks, they can cater for the entire household. So we're having power banks with a capacity of 80,000 milliamps right there. So mwarasanga jama phone yo nsaya bari panganda bara charge go if it's not two times 040 nishi three pangana sense. So all of these power banks, they are widely available. Coco, this is the last time I'm asking this question. Have you gotten yourself a power bank?
3: Yes, Coco, do you have a power bank?
5: I don't have a power bank.
3: But you used to have two power banks, right? What happened?
5: I used to have two power banks, but at the time, I gave my sister one. And the other one, my young brother did something that was not supposed to be done. You know how Steve always tells us, don't charge your power bank, because my young brother felt it was right for him to charge my power bank through a solar something. Power bank. That was the death of my power bank. So after giving, I can't go back to my
3: and power bank sitting. I don't know if there's someone who repairs. I stand to be corrected. I don't know if there's someone who repairs power banks, but power bank.
5: Looking at it, I can't even use it for my phone at all. I would not take the risk. So you can't go back to the other one and say,
3: But anyway, we need to get, because yesterday, I don't know about you, but power only came at 4 from the time I got home around 12.
4: All day as we never had power.
3: You also didn't have power the whole day, right?
4: Yeah.
3: So, we went to Nafisa, I say, Fintwifi. Kwate ni kwama power banking. We were stranded. My phone was off. I love prayer. I failed to pray in the morning with the team. Not that I didn't pray personally, but with the team.

0: Because my phone was just off, you know. So, eish, I missed out, and I felt like I lost out on quite a lot. So sometimes we have to get the UPSs. We have UPSs available for you. UPSs can store power for some time, depending on the wattage that you're going to get it at. That one is going to make sure that all things that you are okay. All right. So we definitely have those ones. So if you're doing some top ngayashi mama light, your desktop still remains on. We have that available for you as well. Then we have laptops as well. Laptops are good to get in this time because at least ngawulevo mfe laptop na ikwata ko battery power. Tairi shima shima, you know, you can get a phone with a big battery. We have that at Mobile City, the Phones Paradise, and these are genuine phones. So Stevo, we talked about new stock coming in. Has it already come in? And I should be expecting to see these new things.
1: Sure. So we've received quite a good number of great accessories, massive gadgets. So they are right in. So I've shared a coffee. So I shared it with our customers base. They just have to find that space of time, but Tilago Mobile City, they get to see and just check out what we got for them. But otherwise, nobody Tilago last week, Mwasanga, oh, Akatakuri, he said, Mwarafsanga, Fiance, everything is widely available. Just to add on concerning power reserve gadgets, also having something from Itel. So this one, it's a combination of an inverter with a battery. So this one, it's a necessity in the state of power cut and everything. So this might really help a home out there, because if into ama appliances, it's very portable but with huge amount of capacity and power and everything. So this one, you are able to plug your fan, you are able to plug your
0: The
1: TV,
0: TV.
1: and those mini freezers, they're able to be plugged to read. So it's like a great power reserve tank. So Itel has brought this in the state of power cut and everything. So to a papa nama light munganda kakalasha kumiashira fe nama light buno buno munganda ero futikali kosakali ba durable. Just kuri baraba kwebati ama shuifye trofa tu imwene, come through to our store pamkuyumo and then you get to see what we are talking about here. Sure.
2: So the power tank, of course, is what Steve is talking about. I
0: At power
2: went,
0: tanking.
2: yeah, I actually
1: Oh
2: went
1: yeah.
2: to see it physically, and looking at it, I was like, yeah, I think this is exactly what someone needs in their home. I needed to, you know, to power up the house and some of the things that, you know, Steve has spoken about. So if you haven't had a chance, this power tank is only going for 399, right? Or like 4,000. So if you're going to buy a power tank, this one has everything in one. So you can actually power up a lot of things in the house. So the power tank, Itel power tank, is actually available at Mobile City, the Phones Paradise. So today, what you need to do is head to the store and see exactly what we're doing and what we're talking about. If you haven't had a chance to see ama power banks, ariko upitire korero mumone ama power banks ni so ningashita, which one can best suit me, because kwa di baba lombare kan charging ngine kofi two bars fe ingishe kofi two bars na la kwesisha ai those people. So you can actually go and see exactly what we have and what you can get for yourself at Mobile City, the Phones Paradise.
0: I know we've run out of time, but Steve, tell us about this DJI brand. I've seen that there's DJI Osmo Pocket 4, you know, a hand camera essential combo. 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Or J or
1: Oh
0: Zay,
1: yeah.
0: Yes, tell me a little bit more about this one.
1: Oh yeah. 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We're having those microphones, and also we're having those for security purpose. 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Kumuna fie kwa kwa mamuna, oh, akakandwa ka, okay.

0: Ishwefiati, Kubutukila the nearest mobile city store, and
1: Mm.
0: then there you have it. So, and it's only mobile city that does it better. Yeah.
1: Wow. Wow. Coco, we gotta stop by. Time is up for us, but we are
0: Yeah.
1: back again on Wednesday from 8:10 to 8:20, and that's the mobile show. We have started a lot, and Friday I'm sure we'll give out a lot more as well for people to have for themselves. Today for mobile city.
0: Exactly. So, like you have heard for yourselves, per Wednesday, to come pair of t-shirts, go pair of mukete kona. So, Mobile City is definitely doing this and more. We are back on Wednesday and Friday from 8:10 to 8:20. This is the Mobile City Show. Good morning.
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5: 8:45 is the time. This is the People's Station. In case you're just coming through, welcome to the show. All right, so we have 15 minutes till we wrap up the show. And yeah, a lot happened over the weekend. My friend here left me. She went.
8: Don't
5: to...
8: say my friend left me. The ticket you had, you just gave it away. Say the truth. Say the truth. Say I had a ticket, but I gave it away and I didn't want to go.
5: She left me. I was LSK. I was Lusaka.
8: Lusaka city is clean.
5: Okay. It's clean.
8: Yeah.
5: Also, if you're doing it on social media,
8: it's true. Lusaka city is clean.
5: Okay. How was the Oktoberfest?
8: It was good.
5: It was nice.
8: It was definitely good. You know, we had every time that I go there, I see a different thing or I get a different picture.
5: Yeah.
8: And I feel like as Kabwe, we can do that for ourselves. Mm-hmm. We have the we are very capable of doing such events, in Kabwe. The problem is that we are limiting ourselves. We always think of it as, no, it's a small town, people won't show up, no, this is gonna happen. We're already putting firafimbi if you have a negative before we can actually do it. But I feel like we have the capabilities, we have the places that we can turn into such and do the event. So I don't know what's limiting us. I feel like but the Oktoberfest overall was good.
5: I saw something online. A friend of mine was also there, posted something on their status, and I don't know, I think there was a section, I don't know if you also went to that section, there was I'm told there are different, like, tents, sections, different beaches. So they were in this tent where back for my headphones. So like music was cool for my headphones. But me wait, but me for my headphones. Music. So I was like, hey.
8: It was a club. It was a club that you, when you enter, they give you headsets. So you don't have to listen to loud music.
5: Yeah.
8: You're just listening to music in your headsets. And that was like a section on its own. It was a Jägermeister section.
5: Ah, nice.
8: The other side was just loud music. The other side was for artists performing. The other side was... It was everything. That's what I'm saying. Even in Kabwe, we can do such. The problem is that we're just limiting ourselves.
5: Right. Let's talk awards. I've been wanting to talk about this for after I saw the nomination list and whatnot, the Kwacha Music Awards. So every year when nominations come out, there is excitement. Artists celebrate. Fans campaign. People debate who deserves to win. And social media gets busy. But there's another side to these awards that we can't ignore. Almost every year, every year we see artists expressing dissatisfaction with awards, with these same awards, and some have chosen to withdraw from the process. I think in the past we've seen, I remember Chef 187, also at some point withdrew from the awards. Who else?
8: We saw
5: James has also done that. JMAX has also done that in the past. This year, the HD Empire also withdrew from the awards. And of course, they said that their decision is not intended to disrespect or undermine the other nominees. They also thanked the supporters But they gave the point that when an artist withdraws from an award they have been nominated for, is it a statement of principle, a sign of dissatisfaction, or something else? Raspy is in the building, who happens to be one of our local guys here in Kawe, who is an artist as well. I also saw him post something on social media. When was that? Was it last week? How are you doing, by the way? Good morning.
12: I'm good,
8: Mike.
12: Good morning.
8: When you ask him, was it last week? You wonder which one of the posts.
5: Why did you post something, Pama? Was it last week?
12: Yeah, it was last week. Yeah.
5: Yeah. What was your post? What was your post about? Like, what was your post about? Like, I just saw something like you are not satisfied, like you are complaining.
12: Okay,
5: about
12: what's
5: the awards,
12: what's
5: yeah.
12: Really surprising. Big
5: mic, you know, so. We talk about your studio. Talking about studio, no artist was.
12: Pamurufut.
5: Pamurufut.
12: Yeah, so what surprises me every time, like when these awards every year, is that they always put the same people on the list, despite these guys not doing anything. They are my brothers. I'm not trying to spice up on them. They are my brothers, but looking at their way, they don't like, they haven't even like.
5: So in short, they nominate the same people every
12: same
5: year.
12: People over
5: for,
12: and
5: it's
12: over.
5: For cowards.
12: So I don't know the criteria which they use to nominate people. I don't know how they do it. I don't know how they go about it. So I've been wondering every time, and I know things won't change now, but the people are coming, like people are coming behind us. Maybe they will benefit from what we're doing right now, what we're saying, because awards supposed to be based on hard work of someone. So now looking at how some of the guys, not just me but others, like the way they have been working hard and all that, at least I could love to see one or two guys on the category. Yeah,
5: right. So the HD Empire,
12: yeah,
5: they released a statement that they will not participate at this year's Kwacha Music Awards. So in their statement they thanked the organizers, but they said awards should reflect an artist's work, consistency, impact and contribution to the industry. So is it the same thing you're saying, like for especially here at Kawe, the people that have been nominated, do we have artists that are consistent that have been nominated, especially from Kawe?
12: Looking at that list, let me see.
5: Who do you think was supposed, like who do you feel was supposed to be
12: that? I think that guy from Kapiri, is it Bad Boy Shezi? I don't know, but that guy has good work, and I think he deserves it.
5: Okay.
12: And Broken Hemi, him. Yeah.
5: Is Broken Hemi? Broken Hemi, is he there?
12: Yeah,
5: was he nominated?
12: There.
5: Okay.
12: Mm-hmm. Yeah, he's there. And who else? I think those guys have been not. It's not hit at Sweet Chan, Sweet Dondo, and all that. those guys, yeah, they do music, but to my side, I'm a big fan. I'm a big fan of their content, how they do things. But when it comes to music, it's not hit. But I think they don't do the most. Yeah, so I don't know. Like, I really just don't know. I could love to know how the criteria they use to nominate people from Central Province. I don't know if... I think they should come on the ground.
5: I think it's not only Central Province. I think I've also seen other provinces people are complaining. Like in different provinces. Yeah.
12: And Bonifacius, I was even talking to him the other time. I was like, when did you even drop one song or release one song? And right now he's even in Chingola. And he hasn't done a song. Yes, any song in 5 years. I think in 5 years. He hasn't done any song. But he was nominated. Shadrake dropped a song. I don't know if it's last year. And that's why I just really don't know. It's not him. But I'm just like questioning. Like, Coco, I keep on wondering.
5: Did you see the list? What do you think?
8: I did, actually did. One thing I'll tell you about these nominations and the quick story. I think me and Jim knocked off a bit late one of like the past days, and we saw a list, and were given papers to say, can you fill in the papers for this and this and that? I'll tell you one thing. We did. We filled it. And that was like the first time I was seeing it in the past 7 years that I've worked, or 8 years that I've worked for Power.
5: I've never, ever
8: Power.
5: Seen that list.
8: So
5: the time I studied radio.
8: We saw that list. Yeah, so when we saw that, we were like, ah, what is this list for? And we did, like, we filed in our nominations and the lists that we the artists that we think, of course, like Raspi said, that are putting in the work, that have done at least put in the work in the central province and all that. And we saw, okay, this is what maybe it can look like.
5: Yeah.
8: And everything was submitted. I feel like from the list, not one was on the nominations. And not to say that they were supposed to pick what we submitted, but I feel if other radio stations did the same, there must have been some sort of similarities to that. At least would have seen one of the people on the list, but none was taken. Not to shun anybody, but I feel a lot of people, they should listen, like he said, they should come on the ground and listen to the people and say, okay, so what are you people saying? It should be like, I think I've seen you guys having meetings as artists in Kabwe.
12: Yeah, sure. Yeah.
8: I feel like it should be like that. Two people from the committee should come and collectively sit down with the artists and look at what they have been doing the past year or two. And then from there, they can weigh in on who they feel like, okay, this person has done the work. Okay, this person is being spoken to. It's not really hard. It takes a day to really get to that point. So I feel like that's what they should do. Also, they should do the same for other provinces and just the entire country and see, okay, who's for the entire country. It's not even hard to see who has been putting in the work and who deserves to be in this category and that category. You and me spoke about Frank Rowe not being nominated, and we're like, okay, this is strange, because I mean, this guy has done the work. I feel like he's been writing for people. He's been doing his own music the past year or so. The past years, anyway.
5: Yeah.
8: He deserved to be on the list, but that wasn't done. As Zambia in general, Kang and Russell, what I'll say is that we, at this point, we need very good awards, like the SAMA, that South African Music Awards that they have.
12: Sure.
8: We need to have such, you know, we need to have such caliber of music awards, and people should be fighting each other, we should be fighting hard for them to be on those awards. I even joked with Kalulete and I told him, I was like, bro, this time it's not even right for you to even put out statements and whatnot. Just know, you know, already know that this is something that is not really necessary at all. Let's just calm down and continue pushing the work, and that's it. And I'll say the same for the artists that we have in Central Province. Those awards should not bring you down. I know, we know that you've been putting in the work and you've been doing great at it. I'll commend this guy, because this year he's done his best.
5: I don't consider that.
8: This year he's been very serious. This year he's been really serious. He's been making sure he pushes, goes to the shows. Ngaomfati Kudi show, you know that he's going to be there.
5: Yeah.
8: You know, he's been putting out his music here and there, and he's featured big artists, you know, in his music. So that is commendable. And if you continue in that, I feel like your music is going to be pushed to you know, a different height. Just do your thing, push your music, and don't look at the next person and say, what are they doing? Isn't this DJ playing my music? It's not necessary. It's not necessary. But that is my take.
5: So anyway, for me, especially for Kawe, like I know quite a number of artists that have done very well this year. So I was actually disappointed when I saw the list. I was like, why do we keep having this same list every year? Every year, last year we had the same people. The other year we had the same people. But there are people like I've seen a lot of people, especially here in Kabwe, that are doing a lot. Very good songs.
12: Yeah.
5: People know, okay, this is a good song. This is a good song. They're doing the way they're doing music videos. They're doing, or they're just like Coco mentioned, Kumasho Zibadi Sangwa, they're featuring big artists in their project. But the Waisai Sama Awards were double fingered. it is appealing. Anyway. So ERSP, you're an artist. So like what's the way forward? Maybe people will sit in the committee for this award, maybe they're listening to us right now. Like what's your way to them, especially for you and other artists out there?
12: Like Coco said, we're just supposed to do our best to put out our work there. Mm. And to the committee, I think what I could say is they should come on the ground, try to see which artist is doing the most. You see, because at the end of the day, it it a wesha mufe panchi ya kuatule wombesha, but it a wesha recognize and all that. But I've been told by you guys that okay, just work. Mm-hmm. At the end of the day, award doesn't define you. Mm-hmm. So to the committee, tabari ngewale mfosa ano unangania kwa tuwa support ground and all that. Ngawali kwa tafe database, chamba, nata, database, imure muna hawa, so tuka mkuba muna na ifufuine. But at the end of the day, there are a lot of artists who are working hard. There are a lot of artists who are putting out work. Not fene wine fene, darimuna kwa wanfia para, there's Kabudo, there's...
8: There's that guy Konji.
5: Oh, that Kabudo guy.
12: Yeah.
5: Do I have to say
12: no? No. Okay. There's Smart Boy Sheba and all that. Yeah. Mm-hmm. People like one of the guys could have been picked up. It could have been okay. Like, that's good. At least we are moving. Now, year in year out, they're just putting out putting people the same people over and over again, and which really demoralizes a lot of artists. So if you've been a committee, but shape sana.
5: Yeah, all right. So if you're an artist from especially from Kawe and you're listening, what's your take on this as well? You can come through before we wrap up the show. Let us know. Not kula fila mkati. Kulanda. Alo, tirishani huko. So Let's pick up this call. Good morning.
13: Good morning.
5: Mr. Chileshe, how are you?
13: Great. Mr. Kanye, how are you, my brother? From my mother, to Shabako. You see, I told you, I'm so sick of
8: you. Ah, well, and then if you're from Konkere, and then if you're from Konkere, and then if you're from Konkere, Paredio. You have one minute.
13: Anyway, thank you so very much, Madam Coco. Good morning, and also Kang, and also our guest in the studio. All I can supplement over the same is that what it distinguishes in a student is about the determination and effort that they are putting in place when writing an exam. The result that is going to come after writing an exam is going to tell to say this person is actually putting an effort, or this person wasn't putting an effort in that. So it's about leading and also understand producing the content of what is actually being written. Same applies to the musician of this country, Mother Zambia. What I can encourage them to say, for someone to train, it's about the musical context. What are you producing? What are you saying to the people? It's not about that person is famous. In the Bible, we say, Ava itua vengile, rava sarava nono. That's not the definitive truth, but at the end of the day, I turn off Mamunshia, some of the definitive truth. I cannot be counted the Mubuku Yamushiro. So each lelling go to the Nava Pantans, Chinchimucha Kutina. Hello, today manga forever mushika nyimbo, mchive mbaba mushika nyimbo, na tuime nyimbo isha kufunda abantu na mushiro. 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

0: the committee concerning in summary?
1: No, we're talking about the artist. We're talking about a topic.
0: Matatawa Kanye, I think you're feeling us advising me. To those doctors who are nominated, we thank you and we love you. But we shouldn't just be also reluctant. Pull up your socks, pull up your sleeves. Make sure that you do the needful. And also teach others. The big problem is that we are very much selfish. In England, this that trend as Mr. Speaker, I don't want also Mr. Tears to be in rain. I have to give him a lecture to say, if you are still talking to Naiwe, not to Babu Kajima. What if I go tomorrow? Who's going to remain on the throne? But we need to have some kind of successors. I think that's a good thank you.
2: All right, thanks a lot, Mr. Chilishe. So, yeah, it's 9:03 already. So, yeah, this is where we wrap up. Anyway, the conversation continues. Raspi, thanks a lot for coming through. I hope you are nominated next year.
3: Yeah,
1: cheers, man. Just work, push your music, you know. Awards don't define you like that.
3: Yeah, I'm a DJ. That's the name, kind. Yo, Game Boy, I'm a DJ.
1: Anyway, we'll be back on radio tomorrow. A Tuesday, you can choose what you want to listen to. Choose that tune on a Tuesday. Today's a Man Crush Monday, and we're glad that Russell joined us today. Am I supposed to say Russell, Game Boy. Joined us.
3: Yeah, Game Boy.
1: So thank you so much, Russ. Thank you so much, Game Boy, for joining us this morning. Your man crush for today.
3: I'm post.
2: All right, have yourself a blessed week. Bye bye, and God bless.
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2: 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In international news, firing squad execution will be live streamed to the public, says U.S. Defense Secretary. And in sports news, Cole Palmer signs new Chelsea contract until 2034.
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2: 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Government plans energy pricing reforms, electric vehicle transition. In international news, firing squad execution will be live streamed to the public, says U.S. Defense Secretary. And in sports news, Cole Palmer signs new Chelsea contract until 2034.
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In every corner of the world, we find people who embrace life, who dance to their own rhythm. They are magical. Maybe we don't have the same rhythm within us. I mean, the Zed rhythm. But one thing is certain, we have the magical spirit within us. For all those moments that go hand in hand with joy, that rhyme with laughter, and stick with friendship. Mojo Soft Drink, a drink that brings us together one sip at a time. The meaning of life is not to simply exist, but to move ahead. To rise up and achieve. To conquer. Introducing Kung Fu Energy Drink, your push for the next conquests.

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0: 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So today my guest is Stephen Bwela, popularly known as Bikwan Famaika.
1: Yeah.
0: Tell me about your name.
1: Stephen Wade or Bikwan Famaika.
0: Bikwan Famaika.
1: Bikwan Famaika. 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So no mani Bikwan from Jamaica, but naipanga fe mundi Bikwan Famaika. 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
0: So ali kero atontonga nyari funa na chitefi.
1: Nam 5 days.
0: Have you been to Jamaica?
1: Not yet.
0: Okay, so both of us have never been there. I'd like to go to Jamaica one day. But wari konga sana.
1: Sana music kali kulia. Wewe ngufa sana.
0: My script here says you speak Chinese.
1: Yeah.
0: Chinese ulanda yachi no yapu.
1: Yachinka.
0: Why somebody look is Chinese?
1: Kaidi. My is Yakunmo. Quite a quick car of my China.
0: You live in China?
1: Nadileko.
0: Oh, you went to China? Okay.
1: So, quite a bit of an answer in a koi. When I listen when I've been a Korean. So, Kaidina, but big one for make a big one for make a did Tabadista sana, Tabadista pronounce win. So, Vena, Kuria, Nikia Tai, Quatai, big one for make for one stab in a koi.
0: So I don't for Chinese, but I last minute fear chin.
1: Push if you win, you know. But sing a good cover the tariga. It's about Pira Goyad Shink.
0: Aye. All right, so let's get into this conversation. Your early life. I'm told you're born in Chimwemwe. Tell us about your growing up.
1: I feel like I'm Chimwemwe, Baba, Penny Paquito Central Hospital. 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
0: Yeah. Okay. So how was your life growing up like? I mean, what kind of a family did you come from? Abafiashi.
1: Okay. 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
0: Chadishan.
1: Family, in England family, and never fiashi. Quite life, yari women, son. She oronde fiari quaco, she la fiari coronde fiari qua. But Parai, she left cats and have couple of brain up a quabata pack too, Uleton Tonkanya too. So sang a fiari beeper. My memory is fiari coso and Ukuika for talk with Fena Bambuya.
0: Oh, Bambuya, Bambuya, America, I'm to mama.
1: Down could a quage me could the opposite na e policy near me nor policy. Opposite a man the fair to feel queen of Kuda. Mum Sebovi, go to Akudi.
0: So we shall have flash by the quista or washer and basan.
1: We can have separation of a flash. So Nangu Ukura Quad in Shabasanga Papa.
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0: 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How old are you, if you don't mind me asking?
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0: 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Can we just talk about it just a little bit? The reason we want to talk about this is because you know sometimes a lot of young people want to start something achakosa kubano no valeka
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1: 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But if it's so much about that, oh, I'm going back for you. No, but okay, I mean, Apana, you know what, 16 to 17, I know how to land up. Now, I'm going to pick up your vehicle. I'm going to go to the hospital. I'm going to go to the hospital. 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
0: What did I do?
1: So, I don't know, I'm going to go to the hospital.
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0: 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But if you are shilling dabu shava got how people just went crazy and we're thinking, we're like, are we listening to something different in Lusaka from what the people on the upper belt are, you know what I mean,
1: because for really... a part of the introduction mashinafi then in the personal and inshallah narration and I'm going to go back out to look at me based on Roland Ururumba Wonse
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1: 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What about now? We actually perform, okay, sharp. 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
1: too bad anyway moving on to another issue your song Nkondo with Vincenzo is it your biggest song
0: apostle yeah of course
1: yeah
0: then the apostle ma I'm even proud of me
1: you're proud of you because it's got 12 million views
0: imagine mom from
1: that's big
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0: yeah
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0: Ulo mwasale itapuazi. 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
1: 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So you're still working with the same producer wambile nangu pa first
0: ulia mastering
1: 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Mastering he's the one who does the mastering for you. Okay, so natura kupisha earlier on off camera iwe uruwa kundola
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1: Okay, mm-hmm. So for which tapano, kula wakusha washa question for the next guest. Mm-hmm. So you kuriaba kushiri the question ya. The question reads: are you happy with where you are right now? This question was asked by KLK, a Malawian artist.
0: Okay.
1: Yeah.
0: At nani shina?
1: KLK.
0: Ala KLK ngolomvuichwe ma I am very happy. Olo na yo 100%. Why? Because Nanalone Shoponadi Napanondi Chimovat Nizeri born, new view of Yariko, tell you what you. One form of you, Kumakase, you wait to
1: my grandad.
0: In Chave, never if you had Tala as Afua de Chave no Coplo Colomba.
1: So you and God, what will question? Question will I push next guest? Yes, Nishan.
0: Ama words in Zambia, we should conquer inch to or pamens.
1: Triumph. Pick one. Thanks a lot, man. It's been nice seeing you again. You know, that time in Indola, like I said, we got confused. Don't forget not to share it. About to forget, share room, but I'm not sure.
0: My son, you want to work with a power TV. 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
1: afya abu 50 big one, thanks a lot man.
0: Cheers,
1: it's bro. Nice chatting with you, we're proud of the work that you're doing. Mm-hmm. From humble beginnings, you know, You're doing big things right now. I see how people react to your music, and also even just the team. They were very excited when they heard that you're the one coming. So we wish you all the best. Thanks a lot, and may the good Lord keep blessing you.
0: Thank you so much, sir.
1: This has been the Kenny T 101 podcast, brought to you by MTN. My name is Kenny T. I'm back again next week, same place, same space. And we are closing the podcast with Pick One's outro.
0: Yeah, yeah. At base to Rulanando, Musunga Modekai Mena Rinsboy, Tiantian, Washi Anton, Selomelo, Gaza Miguel, Jonas, Sedem, Dem, Naziz Boy, Bamunye Nyembe, Commandambio, Vilo, Shitambi, Bigi Bambocho, Bakoba, Bigi Basepula, Nomunanko Munta, Kochibuiku, Munyota, Boss Led Bwadanga, Kakwesa Kuisova, Panyampingi, Mumbunda, Boss Fiodo, some peas, the jet, the full boot, just one bouncer. Jerome Kawasaki, Kia Taiku, what I ye? Nyon Yon Chichi, Wabala Bakulu, and Twaiba Vide. 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

0: takes that cream soda.
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1: Order.
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5: We've all done it. 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
2: 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Government plans energy pricing reforms, electric vehicle transition. In international news, firing squad execution will be live streamed to the public, says U.S. Defense Secretary. And in sports news, Cole Palmer signs new Chelsea contract until 2034.
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5: Wanna be and the shiny is any more money.
6: Was a fishing blue fire and bonnie, what should be? Want to be at the fair win?
5: Moneni, was an issue be a film be over and get it, but it was a tonsay.
6: Limbe and I should end and yes, soon we have a mooing. Either to attend that he ever fiash to us and get a bone, so I send them and we soon we have a mooing. But could it chink it that could be malaria?
5: Awe chawa baba B. Nomba bushe ito chika nkala.
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5: Livingston DC pushes for fully equipped CDF projects. Government plans energy pricing reforms, electric vehicle transition. In international news, firing squad execution will be live streamed to the public, says U.S. Defense Secretary. And in sports news, Cole Palmer signs new Chelsea contract until 2034.
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1: These vehicles have number plates. 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All you need is, you just capture the number plate of the vehicle. You don't need to chase. We have seen in some cases videos of a police office in a bus, in front, with a fast-running bus, and the passengers are busy shouting at this traffic officer. We've seen some videos like that. And they're almost throwing the traffic officer out of the vehicle. That's very unfortunate.
0: We spotlight real community issues, engage the right authorities, and push for real action. Don't get used to the problem. Be part of the solution.
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2: Council police officers who want to play the role of Zambia police officers. If council police officers are getting a payroll from this government and they want to pretend to be partisan, we shall not be shying away from calling a spade. The only ones who are allowed to manage pirate guns are Zambia police and RATSA.
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2: Yeah, welcome to the Power FM Afternoon News, the headlines. Musonde commends government for merging national prayer and Christian heritage events. SEC arrests former project accountant over 44.6 million kwacha social cash transfer fans. In international news, Sudan's Blue Nile displacement crisis deepens as families face hardship and uncertainty. In sports news, Nurenda named Malawi Premiership Coach of the Month.
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2: 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To present, my name is Kiea Malisopo. Advocate for Industrialization and National Development, Kephas Musonde, has commended Cabinet for merging the National Day of Prayer, Fasting and Reconciliation with the commemoration of Zambia as a Christian nation. Musonda says the decision to bring the two events under the new National Day of Prayer and Christian Heritage is a welcome move that deserves support from Christians and national leaders. He notes that the declaration of Zambia as a Christian nation was made by former President Frederick Chiluba on December 29, 1991, while the National Day of Prayer, Fasting, and Reconciliation was introduced by former President Edgar Lungu on October 18, 2015. Mr. Msonda says the merging of the two events under Statutory Instrument No. 73 of 2026, which revoked Statutory Instrument No. 78 of 2015, recognizes the importance of both occasions to the country. He has called on past and present church mother bodies to work together and complement each other, stating that unity among church leaders is important in promoting Zambia's Christian heritage. Mr. Msonda says the decision by President Hakainde Hichilema's administration to bring the two commemorations together should be appreciated, particularly by those who served under the administrations of the two former presidents.
3: I feel that the merging of the two dates under Statutory Instrument No. 73 of 2026, which revoked Statutory Instrument No. 78 of 2015, by bringing in the new umbrella of Day of Prayers and National Heritage, is commended and must be supported by all Christians and leaders, present and past, especially those who served in President Chiluba and President Lungu. For these two sons of Zambia have been merged by now President Hakainde Hichilema, which I feel in all sense must be appreciated. President Chiluba was not recognized by the past presidents. For the first time, I think he has been recognized, and the declaration being made as a public holiday is a peaceful move. The past church mother bodies and the current leadership of our church mother bodies must complement each other rather than divide it. The two events are important to Zambia. May God bless our country and make it fruitful and prosperous.
2: The Anti-Corruption Commission, ACC, has arrested former Ministry of Community Development and Social Services project accountant Cassius Mwitwa over alleged corruption involving 44.6 million kwacha meant for the Social Cash Transfer, SCT, program. Mr. Mwitwa, 47, who served under the project implementation unit, has been charged with 8 counts of conspiracy to defraud the government and theft by public servant. According to SEC Head of Corporate Communications, Joseph Mwenya, the alleged offences occurred between May 1, 2025 and August 31, 2026, when 44,657,600 kwacha was allegedly transferred in 8 transactions into the Itezhi District Welfare Assistance Committee account under the pretext that the money was intended for SCT administrative activities. Mr. Mwenya says the funds were allegedly diverted for personal gain through cash withdrawals from the committee's account, with the money suspected to have been used to acquire and maintain properties, including real estate and motor vehicles. The Social Cash Transfer Program provides financial assistance to vulnerable households across the country. Mr. Mwetwa has since been released on bond and is expected to appear in court soon. The SEC has warned public officers and other individuals entrusted with public funds against misusing or diverting government resources for personal gain, stating that such conduct will not be tolerated.
4: The Anti-Corruption Commission has arrested a former project accountant at the Ministry of Community Development and Social Services, Keshas Mwetwa, for corrupt practices involving 44,657,600 kwacha, funds intended for the social cash transfer program. Mr. Mwetwa, aged 47, of plot number A56, Meanwood, Lusaka, who served under the project implementation unit, has been charged on 8 counts of conspiracy to defraud the government of the Republic of Zambia, contrary to Section 313 of the Penal Code Act, Cap 87 of the Laws of Zambia, and a theft by public servant, contrary to Section 277, as read with the 265 of the Penal Code Act, Cap 87 of the Laws of Zambia. The scale of the alleged financial loss is particularly concerning, given that 44,657,600 kwacha was allegedly diverted through 8 transactions within a period of just 8 months.
2: The Electoral Commission of Zambia, ECZ, says the National Reconciliation Party for Unity and Prosperity, NRPUP, failed to submit enough names to fill all the proportional representation seats allocated to the party. ECZ Chief Electoral Officer Brown Kasaro says this resulted in the redistribution of the unfilled seats to another qualifying political party in accordance with the law. Mr. Katharo was responding to allegations attributed to Emmanuel Mwamba's Facebook page that the commission manipulated the allocation of proportional representation seats in favor of the United Party for National Development. He explains that the Electoral Process Amendment Act No. 12 of 2026 requires qualifying political parties to submit their list of nominees within 7 days after being allocated proportional representation seats. Mr. Kasaro says the law further provides for the redistribution of any seats left vacant when a party fails to submit and required the required list when the stipulated period. He adds that NRPUP was aware of the number of seats allocated to it, but submitted fewer names than required. Mr. Kasaro says the commission met representatives of both qualifying political parties and explained the requirements governing the proportional representation process. He has since urged stakeholders and members of the public to disregard the allegations, which he describes as unfounded. In business news, the Treasury released a 14.6 billion kwacha in September to finance public services, debt obligations, social protection, and development programs. The Ministry of Finance and National Planning says the largest allocations at 5.4 billion kwacha each went towards the public service wage bill and debt servicing. Of the debt allocation, 4.1 billion kwacha was used for domestic debt service, while 625.1 million kwacha went towards external debt servicing. According to a statement issued, 674.2 million kwacha was released to clear domestic arrears owed to suppliers and contractors, some of which have been outstanding for more than 5 years. The Treasury further allocated 1.8 billion kwacha to transfers, subsidies, and social benefits. This included 435.8 million kwacha for the social cash transfer program, 200 million kwacha for the food security park program, and 120.8 million kwacha for the local authorities equalization fund. In addition, 1.5 billion kwacha was released for government programs and operations, including 101.1 million kwacha for the 2026 general elections. Another 526.9 million kwacha went towards capital projects, with 459.9 million kwacha allocated to road infrastructure. Meanwhile, Finance Minister Stumbeko Musotokwane says consultations for the 2027 national budget have been completed. Dr. Musotokwane says detailed revenue and expenditure measures will be announced when the budget is presented to Parliament. This news bulletin is brought to you by Public Service Pensions Fund, PSPF. In international news, hundreds of families fleeing conflict in Sudan's southeastern Blue Nile state have arrived in the Ausaris region after traveling for days on foot. They faced dire humanitarian conditions with severe shortages of shelter and other basic necessities and an uncertain future. We monitored Al Jazeera for more details.
5: Hundreds of people fleeing the towns of Kadalu, Mokhla and Minza have arrived in Al-Azaza area in Sudan's Blue Nile region after days of traveling on foot. Among them is Aziza, whose journey has been marked by devastating loss. She says she lost her two children along the way. Now overwhelmed by grief, she waits desperately for news of their fate.
6: We left our homes with nothing, not even kitchen utensils or clothes. I have two children, one older and one younger, and I don't know what's become of them. I don't know whether they're alive or dead.
5: For those arriving here, the ordeal is far from over. The long and exhausting journey has given way to another struggle, one marked by grief, uncertainty, and the daily fight to survive. But while humanitarian assistance can help meet immediate needs, it cannot erase the trauma of displacement or the pain of losing loved ones. Across Sudan's Blue Nile region, displacement continues in successive waves, bringing new families into an already deepening humanitarian crisis. As more people abandon their homes in search of safety, needs continue to grow, and the prospect of a return to normal life remains painfully distant.
2: We take a short break and return shortly with the sports news.
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2: Zambian coach Watson Wandawanda Nyirenda has been named August Coach of the Month in Malawi's 2026 FDH Bank Premiership following an unbeaten run with FCB Nyasa Big Bullets. The award is Nyirenda's second since taking charge of the Malawian club in June, having also won the June Coach of the Month accolade. Nyirenda guided Big Bullets through four unbeaten matches, collecting 10 points from a possible 12 while scoring 8 goals and keeping 4 consecutive clean sheets. The team recorded victories over Chitipa United and Karonga United before drawing with Luana Mitundu. They later thrashed Silver Strikers 5-0, with Ephraim Kondewa scoring a hard strike. Nyirenda received the award at halftime during Sunday's match against Blue Eagles at Imperial Stadium, while Big Bullets secured a 2-0 victory. The win lifted Big Bullets to the top of the league standing, with 33 points, 1 point ahead of their closest challengers, Mighty Wanderers, as the race for the 2026 league title continues. On that sporting note, we have come to the end of the news brought to you by Public Service Pensions Fund, PSPF. 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Before we go, here is another look at the stories that made headlines.

0: Msonda commends government for merging national prayer and Christian heritage events. SEC arrests former project accountant over 44.6 million Kwacha social cash transfer funds. In international news, Sudan's Blue Nile displacement crisis deepens as families face hardship and uncertainty. And in sports news, Nurenda named Malawi Premiership Coach of the Month. Thank you so much for joining us. My name is Kiaya Malisopo. Enjoy the rest of your day.
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6: Council police officers who want to play the role of Zambia police officers. 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
2: Musonda commends government for managing national prayer and Christian heritage events. SEC arrests former project accountant over 44.6 million kwacha social cash transfer fans. In international news, Sudan's Blue Nile displacement crisis deepens as families face hardship and uncertainty. In sports news, Nurenda named Malawi Premiership Coach of the Month.
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2: 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SEC arrests former project accountant over 44.6 million kwacha social cash transfer fans. In international news, Sudan's Blue Nile displacement crisis deepens as families face hardship and uncertainty. In sports news, Nurenda named Malawi Premiership Coach of the Month.
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2: If you need some good company, you're most definitely at the right place. Tamanga 879 on the People's Station. Welcome to it. A beautiful afternoon. It is quite hot outside, but Chome, don't let that kill your mojo. Yeah? Although nanguni Monday little, don't let those Monday blues get to you. 15 hours in. If they're getting to you, come back at the job.
3: Inuka.
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3: Knock off. Says Zaria.
2: Don't let this life stress you.
3: No, don't let the heat, actually. Don't let the heat stress you. Just knock off.
2: Knock off and go and drink some cold water. Sit under a mango tree or something.
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3: And by the way, that should be in your dream. Like, not in real life, because they'll fire you for knocking. No, just imagine, yeah, you've knocked off on a Monday, 15 hours now. You're just imagining you've knocked off. You go home, you relax under the mango tree, like Big Star said. Or even mujosaka on the other side.
2: Yes.
3: Mlong fila po finatamanga. Mlong fila po nabali wine chola.
2: Yeah.
3: Soft life in October. And October is finally Octobering, because the past days we were like, what is June doing in October?
2: What is rain season doing in October?
3: Exactly. And if it was for Thursday, we actually enjoyed the rains.
2: We did.
3: The ice rains. And we took part in eating the ice.
2: You did.
3: Oh, I did. Me and the black cocoa. A lot. We were actually trying to have a feeling of the people that have snow. Like, how do they feel? Snow, you don't feel kashan. So when it rained, ice. Okay, for those. Big Slice is laughing at us for doing that. Ngatamwali repo ice. Onangunga mwali riako ice. Afumineko mfule yali. Afumineko nango. Any other time. If you've ever done that, please call us and tell us how you felt and why you did that, first of all. And if you haven't done that, still tell us why you haven't yet done it. Don't you feel like a curiosity? Kajatama ice afumakumudwa. Yeah, you're like, you're curious. Like,
2: if it's going to taste the same way as one, like, in the fridge.
3: And then the one in the fridge.
2: Oh, my God.
3: Oh, how is it going to taste? Would it have some flavor? Yeah, like, how would
2: to
3: it be? Because it's coming direct.
2: pollution.
3: No, because it's coming direct from the sky, Big Slice, you know?
2: The clouds are polluted.
3: That is the thing. So I wanted to kill that curiosity within me to say, okay, I'm an adult, but I'll put it aside. I'll put the adulthood aside. I went in the rains, got it to my ice, ate the ice, and then it melted so nice in the mouth. So if ever you did such, please call us on 0215-222-070 or text us on 0957-879-879. Let us know if you've ever experienced that, or maybe you are yet to. Yeah, you let us know. But I hope that by now those Monday blues are gone, because it's already 3 p.m. That is like 15. In the next hour. In the next hour, Mwanda to Drape Kefiapa 16. So meaning the day has already ended. But we're going to end it with you until 18. My name is Zaria, the African beauty, Akanja Binjawi.
2: 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It is 0215-222-070 as well as 0957-879-879. 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
3: Pa Monday, pa 12.
2: What in Mango do as we celebrate of this beautiful afternoon? Good afternoon. Once again, if you're just joining us, join me. Happy Man Crush Monday to all the gentle brothers. We see you.
3: All the gentle brothers, even those that are in Togo, we say hi. I'm still not over it. And I'm also extending my afternoons to all the men in Zimbabwe and Botswana. Botswana, starting with the head of state in Botswana. Mm-hmm. Yes. Yeah.
2: Our regards, sir.
3: Our regards, sir. We love you on Tamanga. Yeah. And to all the gentlemen out there that are tuned in and listening, we are saying good afternoon to you. Six back. Yes, mm-hmm. We still love you. You are our brothers. We love you. We appreciate you and we celebrate you. Yeah.
2: Even that one we are celebrating.
3: Now one member back. Yes.
2: We are celebrating it as well.
3: Mm-hmm. And the more we celebrate, the more you play each other as well. You're dialing star 464 star 2 hash. You're picking Power FM car with the people station, which is option 2, and then get to play the raffle, because the raffle is what comes with the 300 kwacha attached to it. Mm-hmm. There is pick a box as well, which you can play. We don't know how much is in the boxes. And there's also Heads Hotel, which is Chikoin, Najena, Tumwatea, but we don't know how much is there. But for 300 kwacha, yeah, it's guaranteed on the raffle, which is actually option 3. Mm-hmm. This is why every time we're saying play the raffle, because we know that there is a 300 kwacha that is attached to it, which we give in the hour of 17. It's a must. We'd want to give it early. Even now, we can do it. But again, for those who say, I have something, I have something, even me, I get to play some. Yeah, that's what we get to do. We think about others as well, to say, maybe come at 17 at least, and at one book, commercial by 15.
2: Mm-hmm.
3: 16 hours, someone would have made up their mind to play or not. And by the time we're giving come at 17-ish, Well settled, a well made informed decision. So in the hour of 17, that's when we do get to give away that 300 kwacha. Remember, you're dialed in star 464 star 2 hash, picking Power FM cover the people station, and get to play. We still have the drive time question, still have the weather, and we hope that you'll be more interactive on a Monday. We know the weather is hot outside, but the conversation should be hotter because it is summer. Yeah, because it is summer. And hope you're hydrating.
2: I am quite.
3: Emphasis is on the hydration part. Hope you are hydrating as often as possible, as many times as possible.
2: Mm-hmm.
3: Hope you are doing that. And before I forget, I know that people are listening, and I know that yesterday, Big Slice was not on radio. No, she was on radio.
2: From
3: 14 to 18. But I bet that person didn't call to say happy belated birthday. So I'm still doing it. So Slice's birthday was on Saturday, but most of you did not wish a happy birthday. So you can as well do that just right now. Call 0215-222-070 and 0957-879-879 and wish Big Slice a happy belated birthday.
2: Thank you.
3: Please do that. Yeah. Nekonkomisha. Please do that. 0215-222-070. 0957-879-879 and wish Big Slice the biggest energy, the biggest
2: most birthday. Definitely the biggest,
3: yeah.
2: Energy, Chomi.
3: Mm-hmm, mm-hmm. Let's do that.
2: And I want to say a quick shout out to Big One, Chomi. That episode on Kenny T One-on-One had me laughing the entire time. If you haven't seen it, you go see it. But if you also didn't get a chance to listen to it, it was actually playing on radio today. And Chomi, if you go and see it, just go and see it. Let me not say much. Just go and see it. Listen, and you enjoy it just like my boss was enjoying. Couldn't keep his mouth closed.
3: Like, oh.
2: My boss couldn't keep his mouth closed. And I was like, sir.
3: So, Big Slice, the biggest energy. Somebody has texted me to say, Wakashana, at men who have what?
2: Everything, we are celebrating you. One pack, two pack, three pack, four, five, six, seven, eight. Amwakwatana 12 ne 51.
3: Mr. Lilemba Lemba, good afternoon to you.
2: We are celebrating you as well. A happy Monday, man crush. We are crushing on you.
3: We are crushing on you too. Even men with big voices like yours, son.
2: Yes.
3: Oh, yeah.
2: We are crushing on you too. Now my taxi drivers, I'm crushing on you too.
3: Even the bus drivers.
2: Yeah.
3: Mm-hmm.
2: Bus, but I see you too.
3: But no. For me, I was on a bus just last week. Just last week. Last week, Nadia, kwera my bus, not na mangaro. It's because I was away. I was in Lusaka. So Lusaka, you need to be on a bus.
2: Now you need to be on a bus.
3: Boom, boom, boom, boom. Yeah, I got on so many buses last week. But yeah, even all the bus drivers, even those that drive Nama Honda. Lusaka ma Honda big slice. Nah, what the Nama station. Yeah. So even here in Kawe, hopefully Ngayaisa, but they should be in designated places. Now I'm a Honda won't say.
2: The company is big. We're already here at we.
3: We
2: are already here.
3: We're already here.
2: Company is big. If we're going to have to have a man, no one's work, but I'm not going
3: to have to have a man. Na fwa karaka fobia kafumako. Karake na karaka.
2: Nina ria nina sana kuskuru.
3: I still have phobia.
2: But even now, I wouldn't mind. But Chomi, we are celebrating you as well.
3: I still have... So nice. Speaking of phobia, we'll talk more on that. But
2: yes.
3: I still have phobia for just being on a bicycle and Westmore.
2: Ah, my people are really
3: Mundo and...
2: Njinga.
3: Njinga. So I'm the only one in the house who doesn't know. Umwenso.
2: After this, it is a beautiful afternoon right here on the People Station. Remember to join us. It is 0215-222-070 as well as 0957-879-879-1541. We pay our bills. We'll be back on the other side with more Tamanga. Do join us, Jomi. I'm going to go to the playlist. Chiwami ni neko. From Viber. What are you vibing to right about now? What is your vibes on vibes, Chovy? Do tell us and we'll most definitely add it to the playlist on the other side. Good afternoon.
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2: 15:45 is the time of the People's Station. A quick look at our weather, starting off with Kabwe Town, home to the People's Station. Right here in Kabwe, temperature is at 32 degrees Celsius. Precipitation is at 0%. Humidity is at 25%. While wind is moving at 14 kilometers per hour, it is quite sunny outside with expected highs of 33 degrees Celsius and lows of 19 degrees Celsius.
3: The tourist capital, Livingstone, is equally sunny with the real feels of 35 degrees Celsius. Precipitation levels are 0%. Wind is moving at 13 kilometers per hour. Humidity is at 13%. Expected highs of 36 degrees Celsius and lows of 18 degrees Celsius.
2: Kapiri Mposhi is at 31 degrees Celsius. Precipitation is at 0%. Humidity is at 27%, while wind is moving at 13 kilometers per hour. It is sunny in Kapiri this afternoon with expected highs of 32 degrees Celsius and lows of 18 degrees Celsius.
3: On the Cobo Belt, Kitwe is currently at 32 degrees Celsius. It's mostly sunny with the real feels of 32 degrees Celsius. Precipitation levels at 5%. Wind is moving at 10 kilometers per hour. Humidity is at 30%, with expected highs of 32 degrees Celsius and lows of 19 degrees Celsius.
2: Lusaka this afternoon is at 32 degrees Celsius. Precipitation is at 0%. Humidity is at 23%. Wind is moving at 11 kilometers per hour. It is sunny with expected highs of 33 degrees Celsius and lows of 20 degrees Celsius. That is your weather. Good afternoon.
10: 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Weather update.
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1: Oh, yeah, finally. Really? Hello?
2: Hello?
1: Hello?
2: Good morning.
1: How are you, sir?
2: I'm okay, how are you?
1: I'm all right, thank you. This is DJ Delmont. I'm calling you from Power FM, the people's station.
2: Yes, yes, sir.
1: I'm calling you from Eetrolla Mega Box. Can you guess what I'm calling you for?
2: Yes, yes, sir.
1: What am I calling you for? Yeah? What am I calling you for?
2: It's I have won the Eetrolla Mega Box.
1: You've won Eetrolla Mega Box. Are you sure?
2: Yeah, I'm not sure.
1: If I were you, sir, where are you face? Murikwe sa mtaona zo.
2: You feel muka wamu ya mtaona.
1: Mtaona.
2: Yes, yes.
1: How much na yenot mo bana?
2: Chisandi Eugene.
1: Mr. Eugene Chisandi.
2: Yes, yes.
1: Bamdara imwe. Muriwa malaki son.
2: Hi.
1: Ubi san.
2: Chao basane chwe.
1: Kanabesa. 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Mwamfa na mwini fia pusana kufia ibera kofe son.
2: Oh.
1: Biggie man. Kaya nga na mwini chola. 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
2: Nga ni mpokerele ndaram.
1: Nomba ta mpokerele te?
2: No, utashishiri.
1: No sigino.
2: No, thank you, Wakamba.
1: Big money, Eetrolla chari mufu apo bwino. Nimitumina ukwebati na muina smartphone pa Eetrolla Mega Box. Congratulations. Yeah. Why you cheating?
2: Yes, yes.
1: Ngamuremo na kwati.
2: Thank you so much, so.
1: Big man, so shishi wenshita mwaraisa kupawa, so that tumi pere phone zo. Na mwawina smartphone kupawa. Samsung.
2: Oh, see that, so. 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
1: Na pa pene big man, kwa wro kupose nshita isen fe, tusi tumi pere phone.
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2: Ya wako, vya tuwa ijwa zo.
1: Demi dole la big man, iseni number dine, tumi pere phone.
2: Okay. 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
2: Ni pesha.
1: Yes, so you did make yourself a point, and you got yourself 700... And let me see, you got 796 points, and that has allowed you to actually win this smartphone. So your consistency, you kept on playing, the game, and today it has paid off.
2: Yes, yes, thank you so much. I'll be there.
1: Mr. Eugene, you'll find me. I'm actually waiting for you.
2: Okay, big man.
1: Yeah, Mr. Eugene right there is our winner for the smartphone. Congratulations. Can you imagine? He never even expected it. Watch that one. You know what? Nimba tumina 3 zari or 5 zari zone. Now winner Eetrolla 5 zari. But today is a different day. And you as well can win something. I'll be come back shortly to make somebody a winner of that 300 kwacha. So it's true. It's real. And hopefully, if he comes now, I'll have him live on radio so that we just have a conversation together. So that you know, Ataba Eugene, na besa zona kupawa, trivo kubapera na phone bagamba yadi shibika zona. So you as well can be that winner. All you need to do is keep it Eetrolla Mega Box, and your consistency will definitely pay one day. Could be today, could be tomorrow, or the other day. It doesn't matter. Just like that. That's how we play, and that's how we roll. Eetrolla Mega Box right here on the People Station. Keep it locked.
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3: 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SEC arrests former project accountant over 44.6 million kwacha social cash transfer funds. In international news, Sudan's Brunei displacement crisis deepens as families face hardship and uncertainty. In sports news, Nurenda named Malawi Premiership Coach of the Month.
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0: So now, Marty, with Señorita, right here on the People's Station, Chomis. Beautiful sounds all day, every day, 100% Zedna Afro. So if you want to be part of it, do come on through. Let us know what you are vibing to. What is your favorite song right about now? And most definitely add it to the playlist on the People's Station. So come on through. 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We must definitely pick up your call on 0215-333-070 as well as 0957-879-879.
1: 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Mozafika pa level ya 300 kwacha. 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
0: 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Mambok te raffle munga mure fwa ya kuina ko fimbi na fimbi chomi kutte ako piki box mate ako na heads hotel but ngamule fwa 300 kwacha ye chomi pa raffle and 300 kwacha you shall receive in the hour of 17. 5 kwacha che.
1: And 5 kwacha across all networks. Yeah, tinapuzira chizungu kwe tinaenda uko across all networks. Means on Zomtel, Airtel, MTN. Provided you've got a 5 kwacha, you're able to get as many tickets as possible. But the minimum is a 5 kwacha. We seem to have a caller. Yes, you to Tamanga. Good afternoon.
2: Good afternoon, Madam Rosaria Simbo, in conjunction with a big fight. Good afternoon, beloved presenters on the People's Station. Good afternoon.
1: Good afternoon,
0: good
1: sir.
0: Good afternoon.
1: Your name, please, and where you're calling us from?
2: So, this is the speaker on the SM Gadget.
1: Mr. Emmanuel?
2: Yeah, sure.
1: Please talk to us.
2: Just about the community concern, so to say. So, it's so heavy for me to support.
1: No, it's okay. It's okay. We're already in the hour of 16. You can go ahead and
2: thank you so very much. I'm very much glad to mention that Kitambala is actually doing a very needful work in Lusaka.
1: Okay.
2: By making sure that we minimize some kind of activities which sound to be so ridiculous. In a sense that we need to safeguard the environment and in terms also the lives of people. That's what we call air pollution, noise pollution. If you are playing a song that I'm not interested in, it's better for me to hold that to myself by reducing the volume so that I don't hinder or injure my fellow neighbors. Now, there is a way of advertising things when it comes to advertising your businesses. For instance, I'm going through to the Murumushi Village, where they're actually using a platform which is very, very important, and that is the way they do advertisements. Every time when you come on radio, Madam Presenters, there is the Murumushi Village. If you want to come and do what here, which is a very good move, there is a platform of advertisement. By not also congesting others, by not having peace in their minds. So this entails that why can't also the local few universities be also in order when advertising their businesses? 05, they're moving up and down with their vehicles trying to do some kind of commotion, boisterous, whereby
1: I didn't get that. Which institution is that?
2: Rockview University, Madam Presenter.
1: Rockview University.
2: Yes, Rockview University.
1: Okay.
2: They are starting off their engines by moving up and down, trying to do some kind of advertisement. 05 people are resting. Up to 06, up to 15, 20 hours is when they're getting rest. How are they, why are they doing that kind of thing? There is a way of advertising, like the way you mentioned about that. They should also follow the platform. They should also platform.
1: Hello, Mr. Emmanuel.
2: So there is a way of advertisement. The Rockview University, they should also come back into the normal advertising thing, their businesses, whereby they should safeguard the lives of people. Not 05 now, because I'm not going to go to the 20
1: Okay, Mr. Emmanuel, can I just cut you short on that one?
2: Yeah, you can.
1: Okay. So there are different methods of advertising, different ways of selling a product. Yeah. So what Rockview University is doing in this case is another way of advertising themselves. It's not a bad thing per se. Maybe the timing is what is not sitting well with you.
2: Timing, yes.
1: Yes, maybe the timing with you is not sitting well, but that form of advertising is also allowed.
2: It is allowed. Work on Madam Presenters because there's no way. So let them also have the timing management in terms of advertising their products or their businesses, which is quite good. Not 05. So let's find the way and means of minimizing such kind of means by making sure that they don't inconvenience others who are doing the.
1: Okay, it's understood. So you're saying it's inconveniencing the way they are. So the way they're advertising is inconveniencing, and you prefer they come to Power FM to advertise, is it?
2: I think for me.
1: Okay.
2: Oh yeah.
1: Okay.
2: Power FM is accommodating everyone.
1: Okay.
2: And therefore, any of our brands, they come through there. The promotion bus, they come through there. That's how it's supposed to be. Number, why are they leaving this platform of advertising? Just randomly inconvenience. That's why now it's Kambala.
1: Okay.
2: Yeah.
1: All right. Thank you so much for coming through. Much appreciated. Okay, thank you so much. That's a community concern coming through from Mr. Chile Shimano. He says the mode of advertisement that Rockview University is using is not sitting well with him. Yeah. But you know, there are different ways of advertising. So if management and staff of Rockview University is listening, please come to Power FM Car with the People's Station and advertise with the People's Station. Yeah, it is 16:21. We're taking a short break, and when we return, we have an interesting Do You Know?
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0: Kalewango, Kalewango. Chomi, if you're just joining us, welcome to it. It is the Drive Time Show, Tamanga 879, right here on the People's Station. And I'm Big Slice with the biggest energy.
1: I'm Zaria, the African beauty, Akanja Binjabi, and we're taking you all the way until the hour of 18. Remember that Tamanga is the ladies' drive,
0: mm-hmm.
1: all the way from Monday all up until Friday, right here on the People's Station.
0: Mm-hmm.
1: So today, we are looking at something interesting. Now, so remember, the floor is open for community concerns as well, just like Mr. Emmanuel came through. You're more than at liberty to call us on 0215-222-070 and 0957-879-879 and give us your submission in your community. What is happening? We might not know what is happening, mm-hmm. because we are here and yep. you are there. And for us to know what is happening there is by you calling us. When you call us, then we'll definitely forward the concerns to the relevant authorities, because like so people are actually waking. But getting to something interesting, we have a caller.
0: Mm-hmm. You are through to Tamanga 879. Good afternoon.
11: Hey,
0: I'm quite more bomba shan.
1: Wow. Thank you for getting in touch. Please call us again on the same number, 0215-222-070. Ngamle faktu mwa bomfia 0957-879-879. So as we await your calls for social trains, there's something that you need to know,
0: mm-hmm.
1: because we obviously did not know something,
0: yeah.
1: and we get to learn each and every day. So we are looking at, why are we afraid of different animals?
0: Yep.
1: That's what we are looking at. So what do you know? Why are we afraid of different animals? Big slice.
0: Yeah, just that is quite an interesting question. And Chomi, Power FM, my people.
1: Mm-hmm.
0: Let me ask you something.
1: Mm-hmm.
0: Have you ever seen someone who is perfectly calm,
1: mm-hmm.
0: they are happy,
1: mm-hmm.
0: they are confident?
1: Mm-hmm.
0: I'm not saying, well, you got a combination back or you, voila, fenta, 2 weeks in coma. Until a certain animal appears and suddenly they are running and screaming, climbing chairs, calling for help, and then you are looking at them like, hey, mjomba,
1: and then the fact that we are crushing on our gentle brothers today, you know, that man with a good six pack and a big voice, well, neatly dressed.
0: So a one pound.
1: Mm-hmm. Oh, we have a caller first of all. Let's pick up this call. Yes, Richie Tamanga, good afternoon.
11: Good afternoon, everybody.
1: Afternoon, thank you, sir. Your name and where you're calling us from?
11: Vin in town. This is Destin Hamsigiri.
1: Mr. Hamsigiri, how's the afternoon today?
11: Yeah. I'm fine. How are you?
1: We are fine.
11: Good, good.
1: Please
11: talk
1: to us.
11: Because in dogo kwe tiko fe kwati kuri aba rewa miaro tatre kana fu bari chitafisuma sana but inga mwati mulole shemi endere ya mamyoto kana ai tushu pa kwati drainage yo bari panga ku mapasigi me 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So now issue part you know because it's got to go around here because Kangaro wa you are number one issue good. What are you doing? So to achieve our bag of it at least we will be able to end the marriage. But to end it, at least what you go get on your at least what plan you go plan when you go to go to Malatovic. For our bag of Peter number bare panga. But to the guy who is the bare to be to see a man to say na. But to achieve our bag of it at least to chula. Go to our meeting at least that what depo you go to green market. 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
1: Okay, so if possible, where would you want them to put an alternative route?
11: At least tiba panga kwa nanguwanu saidi. 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No babala kwa anisha.
1: Mm-hmm.
11: So this is my concern what I have, please, to wapapata.
1: Okay. Mr. Msikidi, thank you so much for calling.
11: You are welcome, Mama. Thank you.
1: Thank you so much. Yeah. So the roads construction is upon us, and each and every one of us, whether you like it or not, whether ulepita move na ulepita move yomka, whether the inconvenience is there. Number 1212, once we are all inconvenienced. We have a caller.
0: You want to reach the people's station? Good afternoon.
12: Good afternoon. How are you, madam?
0: Very well, thank you. Names and where you're calling us from?
1: What's your name, sir? What's your name?
12: Oh, I'm Charles Temple.
1: Yes, Mr. Temple, my brother or my father. Speak to me.
12: Yes, madam. Calling within town.
1: Yes, sir, Mr. Temple, go ahead.
12: Yes, madam. My community concerned is. Okay, and I'm sure we're going to talk to Balkan, Okchiva, Isinaba, Valentica, Cocoa, Amazenda, the average Chamutown, Okchiva, Bachtako enforcing, but I'm a truck driver, Zaba tracking a Macombon. Because number two, my truck, Nesangacha, Nchitankacha, Fuel, Nava parking a Macombon. You see? So vacancy on the Kuma Combo, very catabalavali parking a Macombo, if my tracks like Kukori and Kuran, the Monaco Ranch Kaja, the Monaco tracking parking along that road, which goes parallel to Mpima along the road. Now, Kuchova Pama is probably parking a mass tracks. Now, Mucho Mulabama tracks over parking and more of my tank. So, around the Macquart is very dangerous. Vacancy on the Kuvari and the Konotri within town of Kuvari and the Kokon State. but they're checking whatever they're parking on my tracks in my compound. It's not healthy. It's very dangerous. Because if anything, if you have to pick up, you have any disaster. The government, you also have a more affected.
1: So these trucks, before you go, these trucks, what Mubenshi Matrak, are they selling or Nyama trucks are quite a fuel and Anguma Matrak?
12: Mofima tanka, Flavas Paki, Eposinas Paki, Aisa Drive, Ventilia parking at the truck Paki, they decide to come parking on Mayanda, Bambia, are parking at along the road. The road, you find that even the road, by depression, you say, Epo Paki, you say, you can come book on it. That's what my observation from Achitako is concerning that issue.
1: Okay.
12: So, Council of Tivare, Bakuna Makombo, Nivare, Tavare, Tare Munavarama track, because Vadi become a track park. What's the look at parking of a track park? Not just a parking of Pangan. My brother, I know it's very dangerous.
1: It is.
12: That's my community concern on Achitako.
1: All right, Mr. Chembo, thank you so much.
12: All right, okay, madam. Thank you very much,
1: Wetwa. Thank you. All right, much appreciated. 0215-222-070 as well as 0957-879-879. Remember, it is also a good time for community concerns. We have a caller.
0: Yes, you're to the People Station. Good afternoon.
13: Good afternoon.
0: How are you? We are fine, thank you. And how are you, sir?
13: Fine, thank you, sir. Madam.
0: Names? Your names, please?
13: Dimo,
0: go ahead.
13: Hey, I'm going to put my car to me.
0: Okay.
13: What profession are you because what about Shivapa?
1: But why are you saying that, Dimaoma? That's a very not so good allegation.
13: About training here, Wakanzo police training here is too short. One more. So, understand. I want to worry about Tanzania. Umuntu na imia katundu pamutwe. 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Yeah? 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Avantrava Furosana Avantoga.
1: The Council Police. That one is directed to the Council Police.
13: Vacanza Police, Vacanza Police. Avavena Vacanza Police, Ava Fuarefia Puru Avavina. Avavena Vacanza Police, Avavina. Professor Avocatu, everybody wants you. As better be Vacanza. In fact, I'm watching Guriba Mayor. Variaco for a good training, Variaco for 2 years or 3 years. For 2 years or for 1 year, for 8 months, not 2 weeks. But now, what kind of policy? Oh, professional is the party. Come on. I want to know about Fura San. Hello, Kabaka Shapo, Kubaka Shapo, Vapoko, Muntu, Filipamutui, Umuntu, Filipamutui.
1: We've taken your point, but let's not allege that they are not qualified. So obviously they are working within their mandate. Let's not allege that they are not qualified. So those people are working within their mandates. We do not know how they work. We don't know their terms and conditions. Maybe what we need to do is maybe call, bring one of them, or the the department that is meant to spearhead sanitation, obviously, that is public health. Obviously, Mr. Mtonga.
13: Yeah, sure, I better do that.
1: Maybe yes. Mr. Mtonga can come through on radio, or maybe the public relations from the council, Mr. Sukwa, can come through and yes, let us know
13: that, yeah,
1: to say.
13: Before it's too late. Uh-huh, yeah?
1: Yeah, before it's too late. Not too late.
13: Not, yeah, not, before it's too late.
1: Ugufuru abantu kuti bafulwa, but ifo tulenda jawe limbitaba wa qualified jawe batupoka fie kuti tuleba bepesha limbiebe na wale mbenchi to yabo fida finofu balechita efo bafingo kuchita, but if because we do not know that that is how they are supposed to work, we end up condemning them to say they are not doing their job. So maybe what we can do is talk to the PR from the council or talk to Mr. Mtonga and any other department that is responsible for that to come on air and give us the layout to say to Womba song, Tuamuna Olechti Shapa so, Tuamuna Olechti Fia so to La Poka. Unlike to quickly, yeah, unlike to first of all condemn them for their job. Chimono Kovati Nende Mumbabanonde Shen Yimbomasam Kulandat, our power in Yimbomredi Shay, Taiwemi, Nenin Shinde Womba, Ninchto and Inde Womba. But with you, maybe it might not sit well, but we have taken note of that and will forward the concerns to the local authority, to the council, the public relations officer, Mr. Sukwa.
13: Thank you very much. We can't wait.
1: Okay, all right. Thank you. Okay, which other concern do you have besides that one? That's an inconvenience that all of us is going through.
13: But it's convenient.
1: And we'll obviously appreciate when the roads are done.
13: Yeah, I love shouting, but that very embassy in Bimba, Pavimba, Pavimba, Pavimba, it's a Diva Pusha one side.
1: Okay, Dima Oma, thank you so much for coming through. Thank you so much. Much appreciated. 0215-222-0709-578-79879. We take a short break. Let's hold on the calls. We are taking a short break. We need to pay our bills. And when we return, we'll get back more of your social trains.
14: Tamanga 879.
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0: 16:45 is the time of the People's Station. Look at our weather, starting off with Lusaka, where temperatures have gone down to 31 degrees Celsius. Precipitation is at 0%. Humidity is at 25%, while wind is moving at 13 kilometers per hour. It is still sunny in Lusaka this afternoon, with expected highs of 33 degrees Celsius and lows of 20 degrees Celsius.
1: The tourist capital, Livingston, is currently at 33 degrees Celsius, with a real feels of 33. Partly sunny it is. Precipitation levels are 30%. Wind is moving at 14 kilometers per hour. Humidity is at 33%, with expected highs of 34 degrees Celsius and lows of 21 degrees Celsius.
0: Kawe this afternoon is at 31 degrees Celsius. Precipitation is at 0%. Humidity is at 26%. Wind is moving at 16 kilometers per hour. It is sunny, with expected highs of 33 degrees Celsius and lows of 19 degrees Celsius.
1: On the Cobra Belt, Kitwe is currently at 31 degrees Celsius, mostly sunny with the real feels of 31 degrees. Precipitation levels is at 0%. Wind is moving at 10 kilometers per hour. Humidity is at 32%, with expected highs of 32 degrees Celsius and lows of 19 degrees Celsius.
0: Kapiri Mposhi is at 31 degrees Celsius. Precipitation is at 0%. Humidity is at 29%. Wind is moving at 13 kilometers per hour. It is sunny this afternoon in Kapiri Mposhi, with expected highs of 32 degrees Celsius and lows of 18 degrees Celsius. That is your weather. Good afternoon.
9: 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Weather update.
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21: Yes, I'm glad to announce that you are a winner for 300 kwacha today on Etrola Megabox.
22: I'm happy.
21: You can scream again.
22: I was trying.
21: Okay.
22: Even a picker box.
21: Uh-huh.
22: I have lost the picker box almost 4 times.
21: Uh-huh. Can you scream Etrola, the main money?
22: Thank you.
21: I don't know if you can confirm if you've received the money.
22: Oh, let me see. Oh, I have received. Melody.
21: Oh, okay. How many times did you play raffle?
22: Almost six times now.
21: Almost 6 times, huh?
22: Yeah.
21: You just kept the faith.
22: I started on Wednesday.
21: Oh, okay.
22: Yes. Today I've prayed almost 4 times.
21: Nice one. So congratulations and wish you all the best and keep playing.
22: Thank you. Thank you, Power FM. I'm going to continue.
21: Yeah, enjoy your weekend.
22: Thank you. Have a good day.
21: Uh-huh. When we tell you we want to put a smile on your face, that's what we mean. Congratulations to her for winning herself
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1: Mwatiafe one and
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1: It only takes one win. 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
2: But charity.
1: Are you feeling charitable? 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
2: 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SEC arrests former project accountant over 44.6 million kwacha social cash transfer fans. In international news, Sudan's Blue Nile displacement crisis deepens as families face hardship and uncertainty. In sports news, Nurenda named Malawi Premiership Coach of the Month.
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5: Council police officers who want to play the role of Zambia police officers. 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The only ones who are allowed to manage piraters are Zambia police and RATSA.
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0: right here on the People Station. I'm trying to call them to just find out if they have actually received the money just like that. For Yabakalambazon, Mwaida in Friday in Japanka, just like that. So, yeah, keep dialing *464*2#. Boss, come on, Abandani, mwe. Who is this person talking to? We just want to find out and confirm. Hello.
1: Hello.
0: Hello.
1: Hello.
0: Hello.
1: Hello.
0: Hello. Yes, boss. Good morning.
1: Hello.
0: Hello. Hello. Hello. Hello. Hello. Hello. Hello. Hello. Hello. Hello. Hello. Hello. Hello. Hello. Hello. Hello. Hello. Hello.
1: Hello. Hello.
0: Hello. 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Hello. Hello. Hello. Hello. Hello. Serious big man, namu in a chief 5 zari big zone. Congratulations, Bakalam, but Bananishin.
1: Andrew Chola.
0: Mr. Andrew Chola, I'm a punk weekend zone to a new form of 5 zad. Awe, congratulations, Bachola. Enjoy your weekend. Nafuchi, big man. Kurina chifo ni cha kuwina next week. Kura TF. Nafuchi, big man. Thank you so much, Bachola.
1: Thank you, Bachola.
0: He's a happy man. Imagine on a Friday like this one, winning yourself 500 kwacha coming through, courtesy of Ichola Mega Boss. We take a break, and I think this is where I have to say my goodbyes. I'm out. My name is DJ Delmont, the electrifying DJ, half man, half amazing. Enjoy the rest of the programming and transmission. Bye-bye.
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5: Limitless pleasure. For Afchala, I'm not Ichola Mega Box. The most amazing part about this game is that the limitless pleasure. The more you play, the better for you. Yeah? Because you also stand a chance of winning a brand new smartphone on Ichola Mega Box with the more points you get by playing the game over and over and over and over again. So I'm left with my chances. Yeah, win a smartphone. Keep playing Chola Mega Box. Play as many times as you can. I'm the squatcher. Then if you're finished, Chomi, it'll most definitely come back better.
6: Speaking of coming back, we just came back from the weekend where there was the October festival that took place in Lusaka, and Ichola Mega Box was also there, and there were some people that were actually having fun, because there were some people that won, actually did win tickets courtesy of Ichola Mega Box and Power FM Cup of the People Station. So it was an interesting one. So there's a whole lot of winnings that actually do take place on Ichola Mega Box. It's not just the 300 kwachas, you know, it was the different festivities that come on board where Ichola comes through and just surprises you with a lot of gifts. But on our show, on the Drive Time show, as well as on Yapa Easy in the morning between 9 and 12, and on Tamanga 879 between 15 and 18, we get to give away 300 kwachas. So the only thing that you're doing is simply dial in *464*2#, picking Power FM, cover the people station, and get to play. Remember, 5 kwacha across all networks, and by that I mean on Zumtel, on Airtel, on MTN as well. Provided you've got a 5 kwacha, you are able to get yourself a ticket, and depending on how many tickets you won that particular day, you do the needful. So if you say I want 1 ticket, it's a 5 kwacha. I want 2 tickets, it's a 10 kwacha. 3 tickets, a 15, 4 tickets, 20, just like that.
5: Yes.
6: Depending on how you really want it.
5: How much do you need it?
6: How you need it. Yeah, that's how much it is. So remember, you can be on Zumtel, MTN, Airtel, across all networks, like we said. Provided you've got a 5 kwacha, you'll be able to get yourself a ticket, secure yourself a ticket on Ichola Mega Box. And it's encouraging, because the winning is every day, you know. the winning is every day. And the good part is that the winning is also for the young ones, the elderly. Everybody takes part in it, both the males, yes, the females. Everybody takes part in it. The first timers, second timers, third or fourth timers. Everybody gets a share of it. So if you also want to be part of the people that say, Zaria, I want something as well. Or Big Slice, I equally want something. Oh, I wasn't expecting this. You simply dial star 46, 4 star, mm-hmm, 2 hash, pick Power FM, cover the people station, and get to play. So maybe what Big Slice and I can do is give you another testimony. When we say testimony, for another person who actually won the money, you'll be encouraged or motivated to actually play.
0: Do appreciate for you who's been playing and doing what you've got to do in 5, 4, 3, 2, 1. And the winner, woo, congratulations. Yes, jubilation right there. So we'll be calling you to just find out if you have actually received that money, the money. Yeah, let me call them just right away. 0972. Okay. Is it the third? Okay. Yeah, I got it right there. Okay, I'm trying to call this person now so that I get to find out. Is the money being received just like that? That's what we do it on Ichola Mega Box. Remember, next week we give out that smartphone right here. Imo yankani phone, please.
7: Hello.
0: Hello. Good morning.
7: Yes, boss.
0: Muri felaka.
7: We na wari shining by.
0: Ah, trife we no. 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
7: Empire.
0: Bagamba mawina kwa 3 zari kuichola Mega Box.
7: Yeah, thank you so much. Thank you so much.
0: Mulumfu kwa ta mwachi te azona. 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
7: Yeah, thank you so much.
0: Chalo kulo wa chan.
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7: 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Sorry.
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7: Okay.
0: 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That you say that chimbo the message. So if we wap turoku, karaka bomba fe one step at a time. Take a kupatiksha. Yeah. So but yeah, as long as we are able to talk, he was able to play even on a small phone and he's won himself that 300 kwacha by just simply dialing star 464 star 2 hash. We are back with the winnings as well this afternoon on Tamanga 879. So be a part of it and don't doubt. Yeah. So yeah, this is a big man. I'm sure about checking up. But watch the confirm for big man to alibera vya kwa bati ah ifin fire vya ba fezona ya muria rizona ya muria ri no tatawe eh bare bo mfisha bwino libe bachibe bati munande so mwasho fya bantu bari shupa zone fire chitika fingi pacharo so trafuaya
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0: kivyamu bare tari.
7: Hey,
0: I'm watching the show. I'm watching the show. I'm watching the show. I'm watching the show. I'm watching the show. I'm watching the show. I'm watching the show. I'm watching the show. I'm watching the show. I'm watching the show. I'm watching the show. I'm watching the show. I'm watching the show. I'm watching the show. I'm watching the show. I'm watching the show. I'm watching the show. I'm watching the show. I'm watching the show. I'm watching the show. I'm watching the show. I'm watching the show. I'm watching the show. I'm watching the show. I'm watching the show. I'm watching the show. I'm watching the show. I'm watching the show. I'm watching the show. I'm watching the show. I'm watching the show. I'm watching the show. I'm watching the show. I'm watching the show. I'm watching the show. I'm watching the show. I'm watching the show. I'm watching the show. I'm watching the show. I'm watching the show. I'm watching the show. I'm watching the show. I'm watching the show. I'm watching the show. I'm watching the show. I'm watching the show. I' Congratulations and enjoy your day. God bless.
8: Thanks so much.
0: That's how we do it.
6: Mwebale fok to join. 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
6: 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Yeah, I wish my bumbo was so much correct that I can even I pick Kusala.
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6: 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A option 2. Elonga mwatinika, enter yala miletela heads hotel, pick a box, elo imiletele na raffle, yala miletela raffle. So imwe kutea raffle, mwatea raffle because pandu raffle, ekwete 300 kwacha, 300 kwacha. Yena yena na tuishi bata papena pa raffle pati 300 kwacha. Pick a box that we shivanga nishinga idima boxes nga mwaitea. Pick a box that we shivanga box 1 mulishinga, box 2 mulishinga, up to all the way up to box 7. We never get to know what is in there unless we play from our end. But yes, terms and conditions apply. And heads or tail na ina chimo chine, it, we don't know how much is there. But if about we shivanga menso yandiyari 4 ya, takweba tirafo ena na ikwata 300 kwacha, and that's what we want to give before we get to the news at 17:45. 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So once I play this one nishinale kwa yumfa po ili atingana akene fiaka kene finish chapwa nishina fitika ili imba dani ni kalasti boy kanalengisa
5: sanga munichi
6: 3 F ticketing. 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Yeah, that's a kalast fika lakene wa wina kono kuwina 300 kwacha, and it could be you actually to walk away with that amazing 300 kwacha this afternoon. 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
5: Nafakwa nati mu Z money. 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We just hope tam kwe tenko ngole mkwai. Tantubala midia.
6: But it's okay. It's, they didn't even get to clear the Nkongole like that.
5: You don't have to worry about Chongongole. You should clear Chongongole for you.
6: You get to clear only. We clear your Kongole and then you Kongola some more. You have a less of a balance like that. Mm. The next time you know that Kongola TV, the only thing I can do is dial *464*2#. Nasala Power FM car with the people station Nadea, and then I get to actually win a 300 kwacha right here on the people station. 17:39, almost 40 now. I don't know if I'm supposed to. We are supposed to give people ECZ time to actually play Ichola Megabox, because we need to get to the evening news at 17:45. Take a short breather. We'll be back on the other side.
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5: Just like that, only on Ichola Megabox do you stand a chance of winning. And winning big, Chomi. A 300 kwacha is up for grabs. I hope you are ready. You have your phones closer to you. And not kutina mwema mkcentro mwema. Chomi, not to kutina mkwai. All right, when we call you, we just want to find out how you're feeling after winning a 300 kwacha courtesy of Ichola Megabox right here on the People Station. And celebrate with you. Okay? So I want to find out. Tapamanjin mandan wawina.
6: Exactly. It could be you. We don't know who exactly it is. We just see the numbers. We don't see the names. So what we are doing is about right now is to give somebody a call. We give somebody a call and just find out how they are feeling after having won the 300 kwacha right here on Ichola Megabox on the People's Station. So we're doing the need. We are networky. Please don't do this to us. Do not do this to us, network. Please, network, do not do this to us. Yeah, another short break. And then when we return, we need to give that money.
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0: 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Remember, it's *464*2#. 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
1: Yes, we're definitely calling the winner because we have to go. Congratulations in advance to the person that has won. So we're just calling the person to confirm with them how they are on a Monday.
2: Zangena
1: on a Monday. Just like we were saying, we were emphasizing that you don't need to come through to the people station to get your money because the money instantly gets to your mobile account. So congratulations to the winner. We have a winner. Just that network is really giving us network issues. But congratulations to the person that has won. Let's try and see if we can just have a short conversation with this person and find out which game they actually played. Was it Pick a Box? Was it Heads or Tail? Was it the Ruffle? And how many times did they actually play? So network, unfortunately, would not allow us to call this person back. Congratulations to the winner. A winner, 300 kwacha. We'll definitely get in touch with you on the other side. But continue dialing *464*2#, Pick Boy FM, cover the people station, and get to actually play. 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
6: Council police officers who want to play the role of Zambia police officers. If council police officers are getting a payroll from this government and they want to pretend to be partisan, we shall not be shying away from calling a spade. The only ones who are allowed to manage pirate guns are Zambia police and RATSA.
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1: Kabwe Council confiscates goods from 23 street vendors. Stakeholders welcome Hitler Moscow for national reconciliation, urge inclusivity. In international news, Ethiopian troops enter Tigray's Adigrat as tensions with Eritrea escalate. And in sports news, ZPL suspends all midweek matches until further notice.
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1: Upfront and reliable news every day brought to you by Trade Kings. I'm Rosaria Tembo to present it. Kabwe Municipal Council has confiscated assorted goods from 23 street vendors for allegedly returning to trade in the Central Business District. The local authority says the confiscations were conducted last week by Kabwe police officers during intensified enforcement operations targeting illegal vending on the streets and in shop corridors. The seized goods include second-hand clothes and shoes, wheelbarrows, water containers used by car washers, board maize, vegetables, and other merchandise. Kabwe Municipal Council says some vendors fled, leaving their goods behind, while others have paid the 750 kwacha penalty fee and collected their merchandise. The council has warned vendors against returning to the streets, stating that offenders risk arrest, payments of penalties or persecutions through the fast track court. The local authority has also warned against assaulting council police officers on duty, saying perpetrators will face the law. Meanwhile, the council has impounded three motor vehicles for illegal car washing on the tarmac. One vehicle owner has paid a 750 kwacha penalty, while the other two vehicles remain at the civic center. The council says washing vehicles on the tarmac allows water to weaken the road surface, potentially causing damage. Some stakeholders have welcomed President Hagainde Hichilema Moscow for national peace and reconciliation while emphasizing that the efforts must be genuine and inclusive. Organizations including the Action Institute for Policy Analysis Center and the Zambia Civic The organizations include the Action Institute for Policy Analysis Center and the Zambia Civil Liberties Union warn that true dialogue requires addressing political tensions and restoring trust in democratic institutions. IPAC Executive Director Solomon Goma has emphasized that a political reconciliation must be more than a symbolic gesture, stating that it requires concentrate steps to restore trust in democratic institutes and ensure inclusivity. Speaking to Power FM News, Mr. Goma stated that meaningful dialogue cannot thrive when democratic voices are suppressed and the relationship between the government and the Catholic Church is strained. He insisted that the shrinking political space combined with the current impasse involving the Catholic Church undermines the moral foundation of reconciliation, especially given the Church's historic role in Zambia's democratic journey. Mr. Ngoma emphasized that IPAC believes reconciliation remains attainable, but only if it is done in good faith.
8: The Acton Institute for Policy Analysis Center welcomes President Hakainde Hichilema's call for national peace and reconciliation. But we emphasize that reconciliation must be more than a symbolic gesture. It requires concrete steps that restore trust in democratic institutions and ensure inclusivity. Continued escalation of opposition leaders casts doubt on the sincerity of the reconciliation efforts, as dialogue cannot thrive when key voices are silenced. Equally, the strained relationship between the church and the government undermines the moral foundation of reconciliation. Given the church history role in Zambia's democratic journey, IPAC believes that reconciliation is attainable, but only if it is pursued in good faith. This means allowing opposition leaders to participate freely, ensuring that the judiciary and law enforcement operate independently, and creating a structured dialogue from framework that includes political parties, civil society, traditional leaders, and the church. Reconciliation must also be accompanied by reforms that strengthen democratic freedoms and safeguard the rule of law. In our view, national reconciliation is possible, but it will require courage from the government to accept criticism, humility to engage with dissenting voices, and commitment to justice as the foundation of peace. Without these elements, reconciliation risks becoming rhetoric than reality.
9: Meanwhile, Zambia Civil Liberties Union, ZCLU, Executive Director Isaac Mwanza said national dialogue is only possible if the government addresses matters surrounding alleged political detentions. Mr. Mwanza further advised President Hichilema to take the lead in reconciliation, emphasizing that the national dialogue should be genuine and inclusive. Center for Peace Research and Advocacy, CPRA, Executive Director Clifton Mayaba Chifuwe described the call as the most important political message delivered by the head of state. Mr. Chifuwe said the peace the country has enjoyed should not be taken for granted, adding that it is key to the ambitious Grow Zambia agenda. He warned that Zambia risks compromising this. I beg your pardon. He warned that Zambia risks compromising growth agenda if peace is threatened.
10: So when President Hakainde Hichilema opened the first session of the 14th National Assembly on Friday, 9th October 2026, his address was framed around Grow Zambia, an agenda for inclusive growth and opportunity for everyone. Now, what we can note from his speech is that the speech went beyond economic policy. It also set out a political and social message for the country after a highly contested general election. Some of the few takeaways that we get as an organization from him is, number one, national peace, unity, and patriotism. The president called on Zambians to raise above political differences and put the national interest first. And this resonates very well with us as an organization, because we've always been pushing.
9: In business news, Zambia's ambitious Grow Zambia agenda requires a science-based approach, supported by the implementation of the country's validated 2022 National Biotechnology and Biosafety Policy to achieve its agriculture and economic targets, the National Biosafety Authority, NBA, has said. However, a bioscience expert has warned that the negative public perceptions and persistent anti-GMO narratives could undermine the country's agricultural ambition. NBA Head of Standards and Technical Liaison Christopher Simuntala has warned that Zambia risks missing its agriculture targets unless science, research and development are prioritized to improve productivity. Mr. Simuntala told Power FM News in Lusaka that achieving the agriculture targets highlighted in the Grow Zambia agenda would depend largely on improving agriculture productivity and crop yields. He stressed that implementing the country's validated 2022 National Biotechnology and Biosafety Policy is crucial to advancing agriculture research and promoting the responsible application of biotechnology. He explained that the existing policy had established the NBA and provided a regular framework for genetically modified organisms, GMOs. However, he said biotechnology, including advances in gene science, would be essential to achieving the country's new economic targets.
11: The Grow Zambia agenda is very critical for the National Biosafety Authority, meaning if we are to fit into the Grow Zambia agenda, we need to provide a conducive environment so that researchers can research in a manner that does not affect human beings, animals, and the environment. So we need to provide conducive guidelines, conducive standards, conducive regulations, so that the environment becomes conducive, but at the same time, we are ensuring safety for human beings, animals, and the environment. Remember, this 10 million of maize, 3 million of soybeans, and 3 million of wheat, 1 million of wheat and 1 million of sugar, and 1 million of beef, they are all hinging on increased agricultural production. So for the production to increase, we cannot rule away biotechnology. So biotechnology will be very key. I can give you an example for soybeans. There are certain things that have failed us.
9: Ends the business news. This news bulletin is brought to you by Trade Kings. In international news, Ethiopian government troops have entered the northern city of Adigrand in Tigray near the Eritrean border after rebel fighters withdrew. This comes as Ethiopia and Eritrea both appealed to the UN Security Council to intervene because of escalating tensions between the neighbors. We monitored Al Jazeera for more details.
12: Ethiopian federal government forces in Tigray region are pushing further north towards the Eritrean border, and in Adigrat, many are celebrating after government troops and allied fighters entered the city, which is Tigray's second largest. Rebel forces withdrew, sparing the city from violent street battles. For those living here, the arrival of federal forces brings hope that their lives may improve. Essential services, including mobile networks, have been cut off in the area. Banks have also remained closed as fighting between government forces and rebel groups has escalated. People in Adigrat say restoring these services is critical to getting their lives back on track. The conflict in Tigray is also adding to tensions between Ethiopia and neighboring Eritrea. Ethiopia has accused Eritrea of supporting armed groups and deploying troops into northern Ethiopia. Allegation Eritrea denies.
9: We take a short break and return with sports news.
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14: Nature at times can seem cruel and unforgiving. 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
9: Zambia Premier League has, with immediate effect, suspended all midweek matches in the Men's and Women's Super League, as well as the National Division, until further notice. ZBL Chief Executive Officer Joseph Chipompwe says the suspension includes rescheduled and postponed fixtures that had been allocated midweek dates. He adds that the affected matches will be rescheduled, with new dates set to be announced in due course. Chipompwe has also directed clubs not to make their own arrangements to play the suspended fixtures. However, he clarified that matches scheduled for the weekend of October 17th and 18th will go ahead as planned. Meanwhile, clubs have been urged to keep on standby for further updates and immediately inform their players, officials, and other stakeholders about the development. And on that sporting note, we've come to the end of the news brought to you by Trade Kings. For more upfront and reliable news, do visit our Facebook page at Power News Network. You can also catch Power TV live on DSTV channel 278 and GoTV channel 19. But as we go, here are the headlines once more. Carware Council confiscates goods from 23 street vendors. Stakeholders welcome Hichilema's call for national reconciliation and urge inclusivity. In international news, Ethiopian troops enter Tigray's Adigrat as tensions with Eritrea escalates. And in sports news, ZPL suspends all midweek matches until further notice. This ends our bulletin to have presented. My name is Rosaria Tembo. Pleasant listening.
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9: Musonda commends government for merging national prayer and Christian heritage events. SEC arrests former project accountant over 44.6 million kwacha social cash transfer fans. In international news, Sudan's Blue Nile displacement crisis deepens as families face hardship and uncertainty. In sports news, Nurenda named Malawi Premiership Coach of the Month.
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It is another beautiful, beautiful, beautiful new week, and I hope you are doing all right. I hope you had an amazing day. I hope you are doing good, my love. I hope you're doing good. You're tuning into the Big Boss Station, and this is your girl, Vanilla, on Chairs. Yours truly, my baby, yours truly, and we are about to chairs and just have a good time, relax, unwind, because I know Monday's not your favorite day. It's not mine either. But yeah, at the end of the day, Monday is what gets us going. It is what guarantees us

0: A Friday. Yeah, it's what guarantees us a Friday. I have some beautiful music I want to play for you this evening, beautiful conversation, and just get going with unwinding and just enjoying the evening. And the first song I want to play you is See Me, or I Want. All I want is to chat with you. All I want is to have a conversation with you and just have a good time. Yeah, and I hope you want that too, because, but again, if you're tuned in, it means you want that too, that you want to listen to me as well, my love. But anyway, yeah, let us chat. Remember, it's Vanilla on the People Station, and it's a beautiful evening.
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judge of our thoughts and the ways that we live in. How amazing, there's no condemnation in Christian, even though we are jaded and wicked.

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2: 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In international news, Ethiopian troops enter Tigray's Adigrat as tensions with Eritrea escalate. And in sports news, ZPL suspends all midweek matches until further notice.
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5: The time is 19:12 and we are still having a good time. We're still just relaxing and unwinding right here on Cheza on the People's Station. And I'm glad that you chose to tune in. If you are just tuning in, my love, you're welcome. And I am glad you stopped by. So today being a Monday, we do My Beautiful World. We pick a country and yeah, in Africa. Yeah, ngatwaya puisha ya mafika potukaya kukombi kombi kuma continent. But yeah, I picked on a country that doesn't know where it is today. Yeah, but I like it. I love it. The country is both in Africa. But it so happens that Egypt is both in Africa and Asia. I don't know. It should make up its mind. It's like a relationship. You want this girl, you want this girl. You want that guy, you want that guy. Pick up one person. Make up your mind. Be decided. But Egypt is undecided, just like, I don't know. But anyway, here are five beautiful things that I'm going to look at. We're going to look at the Pyramid of Giza and the Mighty Nile River, the Red Sea Cross, and the Magical Siwa Oasis, and the Luminous Temples of, is it Luxor or something like that? But yeah, we're going to be looking at one thing at a time. Five beautiful things about Egypt. And of course, not forgetting the fact that it is... the most undecided countries in Africa. It's in Asia. Yeah, the Middle East. It doesn't know where it belongs. But we love it like that, don't we? We love it like that. We see Egypt so many times in the Bible. And as a child, I've always had that curiosity. Are the things that we read about in the Bible still there? Are they still there? I want to see the temples. I want to see

0: see other things. Are you also curious like me? But anyway, I've told you what I'm going to be looking at, what you should look forward to in the next coming few minutes. And right now, I want to play you a song by Tilo, and it is Uluwendo. Yeah, I bumped into this song, and I said, my people are gonna love this. They're gonna love this. And I hope you do because I hyped you. I hyped you when I was looking at this and putting it on my playlist. I said, you'll love it. So you better love it. Because if I love it, you have to love it. Now, fire by force. Now, we force things here. But anyway, let's take a listen, my love.
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0: Another medley, another melody, you already know. But this one is a special dedication going to all the caregivers out there. Everybody who's working in the healthy sectors. We see you guys, we respect you, we love you. Keep up the amazing work that you're doing. I hope you enjoy this melody.
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Thank you so much. Wolipalapa.

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1: Vasungu vakambati, put your feet up. Isani cheza che.
2: Tawi Yakwana 1928, and you and I are still here because we should just start calling ourselves the Night Riders. The Night Riders. Yeah, I don't know if that is going to make sense for Cheza, but it is what it is. So, yeah, we are looking at Egypt, the country that doesn't know where it's going to go. So the first thing I want us to look at is the mighty Nile River. The mighty Nile River stretching through the country as a life-giving green ribbon against the golden Sahara Desert. The Nile River offers breathtaking sunset views, beautiful shores, and historic waterway for cruising past ancient cities. I wish I could play a video where you'd see, but you can't see, it's radio. For us to see the beauty that is described in these few words, because me, I know I will go. When? I don't know. But I want to go and see. I want to go and make my words. I want to visualize what I read in the Bible, you know. So, yeah. So... yeah, see, the first thing, one, that you circle. The next thing we're coming to look at is the Red Sea coast and the Shema El Shani Shaik. Anyway, here is a song by Fali. Somebody has requested for this song, and they have said, and I quote, "This song is good for you." And it is good for me. But anyway, let's hear Fali Ipupa stay with me. Otherwise,
1: 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It's any chair.

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6: Let's go back and back. Put your feet down. It's a nicheza che.
7: I don't know if I'm the only one who thinks time does is the respect of none, because what do you mean it's already 1946? We just started talking right now and time has already Go on, like that, like that. Okay, let's do our beautiful world. Let's finish it, and then we use the last few minutes to listen to songs. I do have a very beautiful song I want to play you that I wanted to play for you last week Friday, but I couldn't because, yeah, time did not allow. So the next thing we're gonna look at is the pyramids of Giza and the Great Sphinx. Yeah, mm-hmm. As the last surviving wonder of the ancient world, the pyramids of Giza stand as monumental tombs for pharaohs like Khufu, Khafre, and Menkaure. But yeah, something like that. Guided closely by the iconic Great Sphinx. A beautiful thing, beautiful thing. I really want to see that. So we also have the Red Sea coast and the Sharm el Sheikh. Yeah, nested between the Sinai Mountains and the clear blue waters of the Red Sea. Resort towns like, it's a resort. The Sharm el is the resort, guy. Feature vibrant coral reefs and colorful marine life and world-class snorkeling and diving. Guys, take me already. We will have the magical Siwa Oasis, which is located near the western desert borders. The Siwa Oasis is a remote paradise filled with dense palm groves, crystal clear natural springs, and serene salt lakes. Nice. Then the last thing we're gonna look at, not the least though, there's so many beautiful things about our not so decided African Asian country. The luminous temples of Luxor, often called an open air museum, and transforms at night as the ancient Luxor temple and the avenue of Sphinxes are bathed in soft golden light reflecting off the waters of the Nile. I want to see this. I'm going to Google this because I want to see this. What do you mean it transforms at night and it has beautiful, beautiful colors? Oh, wow. I want. What I want is a lot, but I want. I want. But anyway, my darling, that is it with our beautiful world. And we have a few more minutes. And in this few minutes, I want to play you some songs. Yeah. Here is Dismal, and it features 76 Drums, Father of the Year. A song that has been requested by Edward. And I hope you do enjoy this one.
6: Basungu bakambathi, put your feet down. It's a nicheza che.
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0: And that was my last song. Shout out to everybody who joined in. Shout out to everybody who started with me, and we're finishing strong. Shout out to everybody, and a special shout out to Francis Mubanga Macheleta's mom in Kobeko. I hope you are enjoying radio. I hope you are enjoying radio. Sending you love from your son. He has missed you, and he just wanted to pass his greetings. And we love it when you people love on your mothers and just all out about it. We love it. We love it, and we appreciate you. We appreciate you. So yeah, Bana Francis, kumkobe koko nga muni fye nga mde omfuila. I hope na mufoma na wenu ale tumomtende ale mipusha na mifuluka. And we're hoping you are doing alright, and you receive all this love coming from Power FM. It has been a beautiful, beautiful, beautiful unwinding Monday. Tomorrow we come back and we have some beautiful things lined up. I'm sorry we didn't have a conversation today, my darlings. I am so sorry. I'm sorry, but I'm going to make it up to you tomorrow. Yeah, I'm going to make it up to you tomorrow. The time is 19:57 and your girl is turning down the volume. Yeah, but please just stick around, because I am leaving you a mean playlist, mean beautiful music that you can listen to all through the night. Remember, it has been Cheddar with Vanilla, your beautiful damsel, my love, on Power FM 87.9 is the frequency. It is the people's station, the people's station. I'm trying to find a song that we're going to finish strong with, and I think I found it. Hear the song by Pompey again and again. Yeah, we continue doing this again and again, my love. Anyway, good night, and please do miss me, because I am gonna miss you.
1: Basungu bakambati, put your feet up. It's a Nicheza Chair.

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2: 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In international news, Ethiopian troops enter Tigray's Adigrat as tensions with Eritrea escalates. And in sports news, ZPL suspends all midweek matches until further notice.
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4: 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Oh, this plus the latest hits, Zed and Afro hits, to keep you moving. 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
2: 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And the passengers are busy shouting at this traffic officer. We've seen some videos like that. And they're almost throwing the traffic officer out of the vehicle. Let's be
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2: 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In international news, Ethiopian troops enter Tigray's Adigrat as tensions with Eritrea escalate. And in sports news, ZPL suspends all midweek matches until further notice.
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kiki party wow ji jaja machine up to baby party guts mulano la bako boy kamali se paleti tono because on asparu don katafi pakaru lushi makale wangu eh habana you can see papa chiche inebo tiso weste baboda ila ba step you up Gege bam takanye era DJ nola bako option baboda yeah

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2: 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In international news, Ethiopian troops enter Tigray's Adigrat as tensions with Eritrea escalates. And in sports news, ZPL suspends all midweek matches until further notice.
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your boy.

0: Attention, sound alert in progress. The two-star general just entered the mix zone. You're now locked in with DJ Delmont, the two-star general of the mix game. Certified, respected, and wired to turn up the place. This is DJ Delmont, live in session. No copycat moves, just real control.
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girls, casa de papel. Posh Panamera, kuchi sasa sell. School is over when we ring the bell. See a kuva mina na maken, can't you tell? Big body pens, my boys are tense. I just want the rents, pull up in the pens. Pitori sentin, equality tepen. Ain't kekish, where you